Elton John's Crocodile Rock, lyrics from Bernie Taupin, OV1039. So many great things about the relationship between Elton John and Bernie Taupin, which started in 67 and continues today. They're still friends, still collaborate. How does that happen in rock and roll? Like, it's so rare to have a songwriting partnership last that long. They claim to have never really had a major fight. And Bernie Taupin, just the most unique lyrics in rock and roll, I would say. These are some good lyrics, too, from Flood, Cousin Mary on OV 103.9.

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1: Most artists, groups have a signature song. Like, there's that one song that everybody knows or associates with that artist. And I think for Neil Diamond, this is it. He's had a lot of great songs, but none bigger than Sweet Caroline.

Roxy Roller, Sweeney Todd, OV1039. So Sweeney Todd was based in Vancouver. The lead singer, Nick Gilder, featured on that version. But Nick left the group, and then Sweeney Todd recorded the song two more times, one of which was with Bryan Adams, and I cannot track down the Bryan Adams vocal version, which I would love to hear. If you have it, let me know. I'd love to hear that version.

Fleetwood Mac, You Make Love and Fun on OV 103.9. You know what's super fun? Saving up to 70% while you're supporting local businesses. We have a new auction. I love the auctions we do here at OV 103.9. And it is all local businesses, Canadian-based businesses, Okanagan-based businesses. 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I've done it in the past. 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

Flip, Flop, and Fly, Down Child Blues Band on OV 103.9. Here's something you don't hear every day. This song was written by Brian May while he was working on his doctorate in astrophysics. True story. Tie Your Mother Down, Brian May and Queen. 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

So many of us look forward to the 1 hour a day we devote to the 60s here on OV 103.9. We call it the 60s at 6. And it's coming up soon, right after the 6 o'clock news. And I've lined up some Tommy James and the Shondells today, Roy Orbison, the Ronettes, the band, and we'll kick things off with the Mamas and the Papas. In the meantime, more of the 70s from 1973. It's Copper Penny. Sitting on a poor man's throne. OV 103.9.

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2: Hello, I'm Glenn Hicks. The Okanagan is officially at drought level 5. That's serious. The BC River Forecast Centre issuing its first report on drought levels across the province, and the Okanagan already recording the highest drought level possible. It's the only basin in BC so far to be rated at level 5. A BC RCMP officer testified in court today at the murder trial of a man accused of stabbing his ex-wife to death near Mabel Lake near Lumbee. Constable Clay Fixon told Vitaly Stefanski's second-degree murder trial in Kamloops that he was struck by the amount of dried blood he saw inside an abandoned vehicle about 25 kilometres down a forest service road. Fixon also testified the vehicle showed signs of a struggle, noting it looked like someone had been seriously hurt. Stefanski's pleaded not guilty to murdering 44-year-old Tatiana Stefanski, whose body was found about 6 kilometres from his vehicle in April of 2024. Well, fire crews in Penticton bringing that structure fire under control this morning after it broke out late last night on Green Avenue. The blaze at the site of a three-story wood frame seniors home under construction triggered a significant emergency response and prompted evacuations of nearby homes as a precaution. Officials say crews worked through the night to contain that fire. No injuries reported,

0: The cause is under investigation. Swedish defense firm Saab says if Ottawa chooses to buy its Gripen fighter jets, Canada could end up making some for Ukraine. Saab says up to 20 of its Gripen jets will be built for Ukraine's Air Force under a European Union support loan agreement. The federal Liberal government has been reviewing whether to proceed with a full order of 88 F-35 fighter jets for more than a year now. And civil forfeiture money going to support community organizations that provide services and supports to people in Kelowna and the central Okanagan. A combined $314,000 going to five agencies to deliver programs ranging from outreach to vulnerable youth, to intimate partner violence prevention, and from child advocacy supports to gender-based violence counseling for women. We have a full list of the project at vernonmatters.ca. And Kelowna's Youth Climate Corps is back for a second season, partnering with the City of Kelowna on a range of climate action projects. The program gives local youth paid hands-on experience in areas like wildfire preparedness, urban forestry, and environmental restoration. Sports: Canada shutting out the USA 4-0 in the Men's World Hockey Championship quarterfinal in Switzerland earlier. There's no game at the Memorial Cup in Kelowna tonight. Chicoutimi and Everett will play in the semi tomorrow, the winner advancing to Sunday's final against Kitchener. And four-time Stanley Cup champion Claude Lemieux has died at the age of 60. The Palm Beach County Sheriff's Office say deputies responded just after 3 a.m. to a suicide call at a furniture store showroom in Lake Park, Florida. Weather: chance of showers tonight, low of 16. Tomorrow, mainly cloudy, chance of showers and a high of 20.
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Pre-K Alley. The Mamas and the Papas kicking off the 60s at 6. It's an actual alley in Charlotte on the island of St. Thomas in the U.S. Virgin Islands. And it kicks off the 60s at 6. OB 103.9 rolling on.

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Tommy James and the Shondells and Moni Moni. It's OV 103.9 in the 60s at 6. A little controversy about the next tune we're going to play for you. So the Chess, you remember Chess Records? Oftentimes, artists would go into studio, they would have the beginnings of a song, and then there was a collaborative process between the producers, the songwriter, and the artists to flesh out the song and write it. And that's what happened with this one. Fontella Bass and Rescue Me. However, when the song was released, she did not receive songwriting credit. She did decades later, however. It's on OV 103.9.

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How is it 30 degrees here in Kelowna? From the musical Hair. It's a hot one. Fifth Dimension on OV 1039. We call this the 60s at 6, recorded in 65 in the historic Stax Studios in Memphis, written in the historic Lorraine Motel. It's Wilson Pickett.

We've all been there, sitting in Okanagan traffic in 30-degree weather, wishing we got our AC fixed sooner. 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
9: So the band Procol Harum was formed by two guys, Gary Brooker and Keith Reid. The interesting thing is that Keith Reid never actually played in the band. He doesn't play an instrument, nor does he sing. But he writes lyrics, and he writes songs. And he wrote this one, A Whiter Shade of Pale. It's on OV 103.9.

1963 on the Chiffons on the 60s at 6. It's OV1039. He's so fine. I'm Brian Martin. Time flies when you're having so much fun playing great tunes. I'll be back tomorrow. Ryan is in after 7 o'clock with the 70s at 7. ZZ Top stopping by with Tush. Remember that one? And he'll kick things off with the Cars right after 7 o'clock. Have yourself a wonderful night.

The Cars with Bye Bye Love kicking off the 70s at 7. I'm Ryan, and the boss just put this cool new program on our computer. So I was able to do something that I've never done before here, at least not here in the studio. I've got my acoustic guitar. This is just the one guitar, of course. But I was able to multi-layer it three times. So I play two lead lines and the rhythm part all at the same time. Let's see if you can guess what song this is.

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Any ideas what that is? I don't think I'm fooling anyone, right? We all know that's the Guess Who. Share the Land. They play it a lot better than I do.

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13: 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Tush, the 70s at 7.

the 70s at 7. That is Harlequin with Survive. I'm Ryan. Here on OV 1039, we promise you a Beatles song every 90 minutes. And I'm actually curious. I got to reach out to our music director. Does this one count? Because, of course, this is a cover of the Beatles. It's Earth, Wind, and Fire. 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

opening guitar riff in this song was written by Ed King while the band waited for rehearsal to start. At the beginning, when Ronnie Van Zant says, turn it up, it wasn't planned that way. He was telling an engineer to actually turn up the volume in his headset before recording the track. The comment sounded so good, they left it in the final mix. I'm Peter Michaels, and that's one thing about one song on OV 103.9.

Lynyrd Skynyrd, Sweet Home Alabama on the 70s at 7, where we play everything from 1970 all the way to 1979, the greatest decade for music, hands down. And this is about as early into the decade as you can get. From January 1970, it's Bridge Over Troubled Water.

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14: You know, Rush is known for their complex songs and their deep lyrics written by the drummer, Neil Peart. But their first album, Neil wasn't a part of the band yet. And you got more, well, typical rock and roll lyrics, like this song right here. Rush, In the Mood on the 70s at 7.

0: 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It is not a lack of self-esteem that is man's problem. It is not that he's out of harmony with his environment. It is that he is dead, virtually non-existent. He needs life.
1: That's right, friend. 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
2: This, another Ask Okanagan today with Stephen Berg, senior partner, Team BC Guaranteed at Coldwell Banker Executives. Mr. Berg, we are talking real estate and the market conditions continue to change both externally and right here in our backyard. What are we looking at?
3: We're looking at an interesting market, pretty well the same as last year, I think, where last year when we came into the year, we were expecting strong sales volume and it got a little bit delayed by the American election and all the furore around that. And this year, I think people are watching the news and seeing war and everything. It's also got a little bit delayed. So I think like last year, the spring market will be spread out over the whole year. And so I'm expecting, like just today, I was telling you I'm working on three deals. I'm expecting things to start to giddy up any time here because it has been a little bit slower than we would have expected coming into the year.
2: Coming into spring and so on.
3: Yeah.
2: So I have to say this to you then. A moment ago, you just inserted into the conversation. You're working on three deals. I have no doubt in my mind that there are a few people in your industry at the other end of the radio saying, God, do I wish I had three. This is a factor of the agent, I believe.
3: Yeah, you know, I'm lucky because, you know, it's a tough market, but Cologne is a small town, and if you do a good job for people, a lot of word of mouth. So even in a tough market, I tend to do well. And in fact, my best years were 2011 and last year, which were really tough markets. And I think when things get tough, people tend to, you know, in 2022, somebody's maybe selling a house and, you know, the dog groomer's now a realtor, and so let's give him a shot. In today's market, people want a top pro to get the job done to make sure they get top dollar. It's a very different market. So I think it's the market that kind of favors me, not so much anything I'm doing, you know.
2: Okay, so how do you determine value in a market like that? Is it the properties around that have been sold up and down from your property, or what determines value?
3: It's a great question because basically there's two things that determine value. The first is the technical value, what's sold that's similar to your property or somewhat similar recently, and who's out there buying and how motivated they are. And the issue we have right now in a very slow market is when I go to look at the sales data, there's not a lot of sold data to look at. So you end up going back further in time or moving further away in style of house or geography. And so you end up with a much broader range. Let's just say in a brisk market, you could say this house is worth between 975 and a million. Maybe you've got data that says it's worth between 950 and a million 25. So what you have to then do is take a look at what's for sale and how do I line up versus that? Because it is a competitive sport.
2: Today with Stephen Berg, Coldwell Banker Executives. If people have heard something they'd like to know more about, how do they find you?
3: Well, if they want to know what their house would sell for in this market, you can just Google Stephen Berg. That's Berg with two G's. And I'll gladly have a chat with you. No obligation.
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3: I'm Greg Bell, and we open with a pre-Johnny Dollar Bob Bailey as Detective George Valentine. And later, it's our weekly visit with Shondu, the magician. Well, from 1955 until 1960, familiar voice actor Robert Bainter Bailey starred on CBS Radio as insurance investigator Johnny Dollar. But prior to that role, for 8 years he starred over on the Mutual Detective program, Let George Do It. And in this episode of that, he'll be joined by Virginia Gregg as Brooksy, with Lorene Tuttle as Charlotte, Larry Dobkin as Walter, and Herb Butterfield as Tile. Known as the Voice of the Giant, it's on July 31st of 1950.
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A transcribed adventure of George Valentine.

0: And so, from hour to hour, we write and write. And then, from hour to hour, we rot and rot. And thereby hangs a tale. Right together tonight, aren't you? 8 o'clock. The giants and the midget. And don't worry over there. I'll wind you. I'll wind all of you. And the fat duchess, too, in the next room. It's her turn tonight. Oh, did I? Oh, yes, of course, already, didn't I? Time is money. Time goes, you say. Ah, no. Alas, time stays, we go. Oh, it's silly, silly. Death chooses its own time. Listen, it's not running. The Duchess. Oh, no. I can't hear. It stopped. She stopped. She stopped.
1: Well, Charlotte, what is the matter with you?
0: Oh, good time.
1: You come galloping like...
0: Be quiet. He's running again.
1: Did you think the Duchess would stop? Oh, no. No. She is not one of those English clocks with the foolish quotations. Time is this, time
0: is... This is my father's collection, not yours. This is my father's workroom, not yours. You go to your own cottage. Why don't you stay over where you belong?
1: I go where I like. The clock should be mine, everyone.
0: Get out of here. Get out. Oh, I'm sorry, Uncle Charles.
1: Middle-aged lady, did I?

0: heart like a lemon, like her face. I don't touch anything. I don't stop anything. What do you think happened? What do you think to be afraid of?
1: Thank you for the compliment. I'm going to lock up, go back to the main house.
0: I only come here to look for you, Charlie. Such a beautiful night. And you should fix your hair. He is come.
1: What?
0: The young man I see you with several times, weekends ago.
1: Walter?
0: Yeah, him. Walter Stanton. He's out by the garden to see you. Well, he has brought friends. You'll have amusement and maybe go out someplace. The young lady and the man.
1: What's that?
0: Very nice. Very nice. He's brought a man for you to meet. His name is Valentine. His name is George Valentine.
1: No, I'm sorry, Walter. Tell your friends I'm sorry.
2: But we drove all the way out from town, John.
1: Please, I don't feel well. I have a headache.
2: I haven't seen you for 2 weeks since your letter.
1: I'll write again, but I'm going inside.
3: Charlotte, we really wanted to see your father, not you. Look, I'm George Valentine. I wanted to meet your father.
1: I'll write you. I'm going into the...
2: Charlotte, what's the matter? What are you listening for? What is it? Charlotte!
1: Oh, you're there, aren't you? Pip, pip, boom, boom. Pip, pip, boom, boom. I didn't mean to leave you so long. I can hear your voice. You all right, aren't you? The voice, Charlie?

0: So that's Charlotte.
1: Yes, yes, Miss Brooks, that's Charlotte there. She's my wife.
0: What?
2: What?
1: Well, yes, I know. I told you I'd seen her only a few times, but 3 weeks ago...
0: Dear Mr. Valentine, would you please come for a drive to the country with me this evening? There is someone I want you to meet. That was your letter. That's all you've told us.
2: Yeah, Mr. Stanton, I'd be happier with some facts.
1: Well, I'm a teacher, college in the city, summer session now. Been carrying a very heavy load, but on weekends I've managed to get out a bit to paint. It's a hobby. I'm not much good. Well, quite by accident, the start of the summer, I happened to stop off at a little train station down the road here. And I met Charlotte that same day. I was painting a cow, as a matter of fact.
0: Well, that could be a romantic situation.
1: It wasn't exactly, but I'm... Well, you can see what I'm like. Maybe not the ordinary ardent lover, but to me, Charlotte is the most beautiful person in the world.
2: I understand.
1: I know that possibly to anyone else.
2: Charlotte lives out here taking care of her father, is that right?
1: Yes, yes, I told you that. She loves her father very much, she always has. She's devoted her entire life to him.
0: He's a watch manufacturer, isn't he?
1: Well, he's retired now. He's been an invalid ever since she's been grown, a bad heart or something. Has to just stay in his room up there on the second floor. Can't even come out to wind the clocks in his workshop anymore.
2: And this uncle of hers, this Tile...
1: Tile Saxeburg? He's a second cousin, really, or something. Helped her father get started in the old days, I guess, a master mechanic. They don't get along very well.
0: But he's the only other person around. Doesn't sound like much of a life for Charlotte.
1: I came up every weekend. I know she enjoyed seeing me, too. I rented a room at a farm the last few times. It wasn't convenient for me here, apparently. Well, to make a long story short, I asked Charlotte to marry me 3 weeks ago. I had no idea what she'd say. We'd never been together for long. She never liked to leave the house for more than an hour or so at a time.
0: But she said yes, didn't she?
1: Well, she just cried. I've got a license, like an optimist. The next weekend, I was delayed. Took a much later train. She'd been waiting for me 3 hours. But the minute I got there, she took me a couple of miles farther on to a neighbor's place. Justice of the Peace was waiting for us.
2: Well, congratulations. Only I don't understand.
1: It was the only full, complete afternoon we ever had together. I had to catch the night train back. 2 solid weeks of final examinations coming up. And every day, I wrote a letter, and she didn't.
0: Go on.
1: I mean, she didn't answer mine. I tried to telephone a couple of times, and I wired

0: And then I got this.
1: Hmm. Here, let's see. Letter?
0: Just these few words.
2: Yes, sir. Dear Mr. Stanton, I must tell you to stop trying to reach me, trying to see me. My lawyers will contact you shortly regarding our annulment. Sincerely, Charlotte.
1: Annulment?
0: I know there was a lot for us both to overcome. We're both shy sort of people. We're not young, but...
3: Maybe you are not so much of a man, Walter.
2: Hello, Mr. Saxeburg.
3: I will not excuse myself for listening. The night is as much mine as yours.
0: Yes, but what did you mean
3: by
0: that?
3: You are too considerate for what you should have. What is yours?
0: But her father is ill. I didn't
3: know. The nasty situation is no place for a gentleman. If you had asked some more questions, be rude, Snoop, to find out
1: things. Okay, okay.
3: Then you would know that her father is dead.
2: What did you say?
3: He died of a heart attack 2 weeks ago. The day of your wedding.

0: The flights light that 5 minutes before the hour, before the biggest bell rings.
1: The tower clock? Yes, I've heard them like that. But look here, Charlotte, the reason I broke in here to talk to you...
0: The Giant. That's its name. The Giant from Zurich. My father brought it all the way over here. The tower had to be specially built. A staircase goes up 3 flights from the land.
1: Sure, sure. Must be quite a job to wind, but...
0: The biggest bell is 9 feet across.
1: I want to know why you won't talk to Walter down there.
0: A crew of men comes once a month to reset the machine.
1: Charlotte, I said I want to know why you...
0: Oh. I'm sorry, Mr. Valentine. Just don't talk so loud, please. I'm trying to listen.
1: All right. I understand the Giant hasn't stopped running for 300 years. Your uncle tells me your father was very proud of his collection. Great believer in time is money, time is this, time is that, time is everything.
0: Walter's in the house, too, isn't he?
1: Hmm. Yeah. Now, look, Charlotte, all I want to know is...
0: Where?
1: Well, in the study, but it's not important. It's you that
0: I... My uncle is an avaricious fool, Mrs. Valentine. If you don't mind, I think we'd better...
2: Mr. Valentine!
3: He was looking in the desk. Father's desk. I only stepped out for a minute. And
2: I was not. Surely I didn't touch a thing.
4: Cut it out. Cut it out.
3: Oh, there he keeps all his paper. Oh, he was reading the letter.
4: I wasn't doing anything.
1: That's better.
4: What in the world is the matter with you? You told me to snoop around, didn't you?
5: Prying into the things that are mine when Charlotte is what you are here for. To take her away, to make her happy, to get her...
0: Oh, stop it! Stop it, all of you!
4: Charlotte.
0: I don't want either one of you in this house.
3: Now, young lady, you listen to me.
0: It's my house! That's yours! And I don't intend to leave. Not ever. And there's nothing in that desk to pry into. No secret anywhere but in me.
4: Charlotte, please.
0: I'm the one and I don't want you, Walter. You can't help me, any of you. It's in me. I'm the one who left her. Not you and not Kyle.
1: You did what? Left home?
0: I left him. I left him. I killed him.
1: Wait a minute, Charlotte. As I understand it... I understood your father died of a heart attack. Sure. The Giant. That's what you listen to all the time, isn't it? Only somehow you're afraid of...
0: It stopped, Mr. Allen.
1: Huh?
0: I left him all day and it stopped. And I wasn't here to fix it. The Giant stopped. The voice of the Giant. And I wasn't there. So you see... I killed my father.
4: Charlotte, wait!
5: Charlotte!
0: And when the Giant stops again, I will die.

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0: And now, back to tonight's adventure of George Valentine. The voice of the giant. The huge tower clock that overlooks the strange house in the country. The clock whose owner died of a heart attack 2 weeks ago. But now his daughter Charlotte says that she killed him. Well, if your name is George Valentine, you realize it's Charlotte you must help. And you only hope that Claire Brooks, alone with Charlotte, will have better luck talking to her than you did.
1: I came back, and it was dark.

0: in the house, and I was all excited inside, and lift, tick, tick, bomb, bomb, tick, tick, bomb, bomb. It says that, doesn't it? I've always thought it did ever since I was a little child. Only when I stood there, down in the hall, I suddenly realized it had stopped. The voice, the giant, had stopped. I ran upstairs, and there on the landing by the door of the tower, by the head of the stairs, was Father. But
1: I thought you said...
0: He was just standing there. He couldn't talk. His face was...
1: I understand.
0: I got him back to his room. He collapsed. He was there.
1: Oh,
0: don't be stupid. The clock was running again, and don't you understand?
1: What?
0: Yes. After I called the doctor in the back hall, I heard it. The giant's voice. It had started again, even earlier than that.
1: You mean the giant stopped sometime while you were gone, and your father tried to climb up to fix it himself?
0: Of course he couldn't make it. Or maybe he did.
1: And you blame yourself because you weren't here to look after it. To keep him from climbing those stairs with his car.
0: If it sounds peculiar to you, Miss Brooks,
1: why not tell all this to Walter? After all, he deserves
0: it. I don't ever want to see Walter again.
1: You certainly hated your father, didn't you?
0: I did what? What did you...
1: I'm sorry. I'm sorry, it's none of my business.
0: You go now, Walter. All of you. Now you understand.
1: Yes, I guess I understand. Except maybe how it was that the clock stopped.
0: What?
1: And Charlotte. Charlotte, why is it that you still keep listening? What is it that you're still listening for now?

0: A sense of guilt, justified or not, could be a terrible thing.
1: Did you telephone the local doctor, George?
0: He said her father was a very sick man and had a heart attack, period. But I suggested he might take a look at the daughter.
2: Yes, I suppose he should. There's nothing I seem able to do.
0: Mr. Stanton, Charlotte hadn't told the doctor about the giant stopping that day. Hadn't told anyone else, I guess.
1: Why on earth do you suppose she didn't tell you any of this? Any of it? And you didn't even find out about the death until today.
2: I'm not very good at riddles, Miss Brooks. Or at romance. I think we might as well be going. You've apparently done all you can for me, Mr. Valentine. It's up to time now.
1: You mean it's up to you?
2: Time. Everybody trying to grab onto it in this house. Oh, yes, Miss Brooks, I know. Perhaps in the future I'll be
0: able... Just one second, Mr. Stanton.
2: Oh?
0: What was that business earlier of you prying into her father's desk?
2: I told you nothing. Crazy child, talks the book. Charlotte won't let him in here, but he thinks it all belongs to him. Her father hated the man, so she hates him, too.
0: Financial statements. That's all I could see on the desk.
2: I didn't even notice. I didn't see anything. Well, I'm taking the train back to town, so...
0: Yeah, sure. We're leaving, too. Good night, Mr. Stanton.
1: George, he was lying just now.
0: I know.
1: And so is Charlotte. About something.
0: Or still hiding something else.
1: Yes, there's nothing we can do. She won't tell us. And what is it she still keeps listening for?
0: Haven't you figured that out, Brooksy? The sound of her own death. Come on. We're not giving up so fast.

0: This must be the cottage, George.
1: Yeah. Not much, is it? Guess the second cousin doesn't get much of an allowance. Saxburg?
0: I don't see any light.
1: Charlotte's only relative now, Angel. Door's unlocked.
0: Miss Walter's legally your husband.
1: Only for the time being.
0: Mr. Saxburg?
2: Out of luck, Christine. Not at all.
0: And the doctor's the only person who can help us get Charlotte out of this
1: place. Wait a minute. Hold it.
0: Huh?
1: Look here. A piece of paper.
0: What is it?
1: A letter. A torn letter. Only it's torn roughly, twisted.
0: George, remember when they were fighting in the study?
1: Yeah. You want to bet this is it? Walter was looking at something, only Tyle got it away from him. It's a letter to Charlotte. Bronson, Burdick, and Locke.
0: What?
1: Lawyers, apparently. Sure, sure. Real old line stuff. And they're coming up here, Brooksy, August 1st.
0: That's tomorrow.
1: Uh-huh.
0: Well, they would, naturally, to settle the estate.
1: No, more than that, Angel. We are delighted with your decision to remain on in your father's house, and are confident that you will eventually find happiness there. Please don't feel that we are criticizing your judgment concerning Mr. Stanton.
0: Walter?
1: But again, we must remind you to say and do nothing which would interfere with the annulment proceedings. Our investigation of him and of the circumstances of his first marriage confirms our belief that Mr. Stanton's interest in a woman of your lonely and susceptible position is solely money. And if he gets the opportunity, he will demand the largest possible settlement.
0: His wife? George Walter never mentioned a wife.
1: Huh. So as of tomorrow, Charlotte will have help. Lawyers in the house.
0: Walter must have seen that letter. That's why the fortune hunter ran out. He wanted to get away. What's that? Oh, the Zurich giant.
1: 5 minutes to the hour, Angel. Midnight. Yeah, as of tomorrow, the wheels will be in motion to cut the legal rights away from a fortune hunter and set up the poor little spinster to live here with a clock she really hates for the rest of...
0: Did you hear that?
1: Giant. The last bell.
0: Somebody's trying to stop the giant. George, run to her!
1: Charlotte! Charlotte, where are you? Charlotte, what did you... Hey, it's running again. The giant. Well, they don't kid me. Clocks like that don't stop by themselves. That's no electric boudoir number. Hey, who's up there? Who is it? Okay, friend. 3 flights to find... Oh! Where are you? Where in the name...
3: Up there!
1: Saxable.
3: Stand there! Stand there, don't move! Yeah. Yeah. A wrench in the hand of a strong man above you is better than a gun, no?
1: All that machinery, I can barely see.
3: Stand still, I said, while I work.
1: So you're the smart apple who stops clocks, huh, Saxeburg?
3: I haven't stopped anything. I only slow off the charge.
1: All right, so you're stopping it now, then. I don't care. Because I got a different plan.
3: What's that? Oh, I warned you.
1: Well, hammer. Old Carlo the Tools, huh? The master mechanic.
3: The man who really owns this clock. Don't move. I'm going to.
1: Yeah, sure. That's right. Work away. Man who really owns this clock.
3: I own all of them. Her father stole them from me.
1: I bet there are 2 sides to that, Buster. Where's Charlotte?
3: I don't go away with Walter. I stay here, she says. She will keep me from ever having them. I show her.
1: The minute that stops, it'll kill her. Wherever she is.
3: You think people die because time stops? You superstition.
1: In her condition, the power of suggestion's enough to...
4: Who's up there? Who is it?
1: Charlotte.
4: It's Walt. I heard it. Just a minute ago.
3: And really, Mr. Valentine, no superstition. I do not get the heavy wheels to stop, but she comes anyway.
1: Yeah, sure. That's what you wanted, just to get her up here.
3: I knew she would come. Come up to see.
4: Uncle Giles?
1: You wanted to get her up here to kill her. To do it tonight before the lawyers come, so maybe you can get this house, get the clock.
3: Quiet. I wouldn't touch her, Mr. Valentine. You will slip past her, slip down the stairs.
1: What?
3: It's only you who are in danger for interfering.
4: Uncle Giles, where are you? Uncle Giles!
3: Walter! Let him come. There is time. Him, too!
1: Time for... Hey, what's that?
3: Hurry now. Slip past him.
1: That's all fast. Walter, grab her.
4: Yeah.
1: I got this guy. Grab her, Sam. Can't you hear that, Ratchet? Get out of here, both of you.
5: Yes, but what?
1: It's the clock winding up. That giant bell's gonna... Get down those stairs. Fire. It'll strike. The giant.

0: Yeah. The realist. You wouldn't have to kill her, would you? Just get her up there next to that bell and lock the door. And she'd be a stark, raving lunatic for the rest of her days.
1: All my life, I wait for her father to die. And then she won't go away with a young man. She must keep the clock, fool.
0: But a lunatic would have to leave.
1: Why not? She killed her father. I wasn't here that day. Before she left the house, she must have stopped the giants or her father.
2: All that, who killed him? Who stopped
0: him? Take it easy, Stanton. Charlotte, all right?
2: Yes, sure.
0: Nobody's been killed. Get it out of your head.
1: What? But he climbed with his
0: father. Her father died of a heart attack, period. And after what Tyle here did tonight, it'll be nice to wrap him up for a lot of things.
2: But
0: Charlotte came home that day and realized her father was standing by the landing by the tower door. But that's also the head of the stairs. Suppose he'd heard her come in, just walked out there from his room, had his attack right then and there.
2: I suppose he could have.
0: Why would he have climbed all the way up to the tower and back? Because the clock stopped? Well, big machinery like the giant doesn't stop and then start up again like she said it did all by itself. No, and nobody stopped it either. I just watched the master mechanic try it and he couldn't. So how could Charlotte or you or anybody?
1: Yeah. I slow up the first bells a little.
0: Now get this straight, Stanton. Charlotte said the clock wasn't running, and then later on it was. The night she ran up into the tower saying it had stopped and it hadn't.
2: You mean it's all in her imagination?
0: I mean, maybe there's a simple explanation for that. Oh, sure, your mind can make your senses play tricks. But think back. How often tonight has she listened for the sound of the giant? How often has she been frightened because she thought some other clock wasn't running? How often have all of us had to just plain repeat things to Charlotte?
2: Well,
0: it certainly wouldn't be surprising if in her condition, she'd never even guess or want to guess that she's slowly becoming deaf from the pick, pick, pom, pom all her life. Always listening for it. And I'll bet the giant runs on forever.

0: I'm so grateful, Mr. Valentine. I know now I'm not responsible for Father's death. The silly, hopeful delusions I used to cling to.
1: You mean Walter? Oh, don't say that, Charlotte. You wouldn't have been so upset about your father if you didn't really love Walter.
0: Oh.
1: I know he was married before, but that doesn't...
0: But that was a very unhappy marriage. Only the lawyers...
2: Listen to me, Charlotte. Your old line lawyers think he's a fortune hunter. And he's read that nasty letter and started to leave. But he came back when he was needed. Sure, he told me. His history takes a little explaining. But there's another side to it, Charlotte. He doesn't want your money. And he did come back here to fight for you, didn't he?
0: Well, I'd like to believe. Do you know that over our mantel there's a scene that says, I am chained to time and cannot dance to pop.
1: I know one about time, too. The time God allots to each one of us is like a precious tissue which we embroider as we best know how. That's a better one to remember.
0: I think you're right, Miss Dick. I wonder if Walter's still here.
2: I told him to stay, Charlotte. And I know one about time, too. Angel, it's time for us to go.

0: 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Let George Do It is written by David Victor and Jackson Gillis and directed by Don Clark. Lorene Tuttle was heard as Charlotte, Larry Dobkin as Walter, and Herb Butterfield as Kyle. 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
1: 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I'm Greg Bell, and next on Wind Radio Was, it's our weekly visit with Chandu the Magician. 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

0: Frank Chandler, known in the Far East as Chandu the Magician, believes that the scheming Jan Metsos, foreign minister of the isolated Balkan country of Montebania, has arranged the disappearance of Nicholas Karowitz, formerly the Crown Prince. And in the streets of Lubova, Bob and Betty Regent have been told that Nicholas has been taken to the strange Mountain of the Scimitar by Esteban's gypsy bandits. Meanwhile, in the forbidding medieval castle where they are living, Dorothy hears someone moving about behind the locked door of the old portrait gallery. She unlocks it and goes in, finding only darkness and silence. The others, returning from the town, discover Dorothy at the far end of the long gallery, standing before the portrait of a beautiful woman in the dress of the 16th century. Chandu, the magician.
1: It must be the first princess.
2: Princess?
1: The wife of the man who built the castle.
2: Why, she's lovely. I don't believe she'd poison anybody.
3: Poison anybody? Who said she did?
2: I read it in that book, The History of the Castle. You saw it. They said she poisoned the first prince, Yvonne.
1: She looks almost Egyptian.
2: She was, or something like that. Prince Yvonne brought her home from a crusade.
1: I wonder.
4: Frank, what on earth's the matter with you?
1: The entrance to that room may be right here.
4: What room? Oh, not the one we saw that night in the crystal where Dimitri...
1: Exactly. Oh. The altar of black magic. And if that's where Nicholas is...
3: Oh, but Frank, we told you the gypsies...
1: I don't believe Nicholas is in the mountains, Bob. I think he's right here in this castle.
2: What do you mean?
4: Oh, I hope not.
1: Why not?
4: It would be just like Mr. Metsos, though. To have Nicholas discovered here and blame the whole thing on you.
3: You mean so he'd have an excuse to send Uncle Frank out of the country?
4: Yes, I do.
1: Metzos wants me here. I told you that.

0: out. Hold your candles up, all of you.
1: You can't believe anything he says.
0: I know Metzos is in trouble with his chief, whoever he is, because... Look, Dot. There it is.
1: What?
0: In the background of the portrait. It's not the usual velvet hangings or a garden. It's the faint outline of a tower.
2: Oh, I see it. Like the towers in the walls of this castle.
0: That's what it is. And this room must open into one of them.
3: Well, what makes you think that?
0: And that's why the picture was painted.
3: Huh?
0: So that anyone who knew the secret could find the way in.
2: It wasn't on that plan of the castle, Uncle Frank.
0: I'd like to know what excuse the princess made. Sitting for her portrait in this corner. It was cold and the light was bad. No wonder the artist caught that half smile.
1: What on earth are you talking about?
0: An Egyptian princess. Beautiful and evil. Who knew the black history of this place before she came here. Before the castle was built.
2: Oh, Uncle Frank, don't.
0: And whose husband never knew why she chose to be painted here. With one hand stretched out to show others the way to... Bob, take this candle. I know now.
3: What, for Pete's sake?
0: The way in. Here, where her fingertips touch the corner of the wall in the picture.
1: A stairway. Oh, Frank.
3: Brother.
2: Oh, how cold it is.
1: Oh, don't go down there, Frank, please.
0: I must. The rest of you go back and leave me here.
2: Do you really think Nicky's down there?
0: Well, let me have your candles. I'll need them all.
1: Oh, there must be someone else down there, too. I heard someone in here.
3: I'll go with you, Uncle Frank.
0: No, Bob. Go back downstairs, all of you.
1: Come on, Bob. You're not going with him.
0: And don't go outside until I come back.
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0: Nicholas. Nicholas.
1: Here. The light in my eyes. Mr. Chandler, it wasn't you.
0: Sit still. What wasn't?
1: My head feels so queer, as if a drum were beating in it.
0: Look at me, Nicholas. What did you mean?
1: I meant you couldn't have brought me here. Or did you?
0: You know I didn't. Has Dimitri been here?
1: Yes, for a few moments, I think. But he... I don't think he brought me here in the first place.
0: Don't you know?
1: No. My father and I were out walking in the garden. I think it was last night, just after dinner.
0: It must have been.
1: A servant came and called him in, and then something was thrown over my head, and I was pushed through the hedge and into a cart. The next thing I knew, I was in a room underground, like this.
0: Not this room?
1: No. Dimitri opened the door. Mr. Chandler, where are we?
0: In the cellars of the castle. And I understand the drumbeat now.
1: You mean you can hear it too?
0: Yes.
1: Mr. Chandler...
0: Don't ask questions, Nicholas. What did Dimitri say?
1: Why... It's ridiculous, but I can't remember. I must have dreamed he was here.
0: I doubt it. Dimitri was surprised when he found you, wasn't he?
1: I don't know. Mr. Chandler, I couldn't have been brought up to the castle without being seen.
0: You could have been kept in the woods until late at night. Drugged, too, by the way you react. And there's only one man who could get away with a thing like that.
1: Jan Mitsos.
0: That's right.
1: But why should he?
0: He's planning to lay the blame on Dimitri. So we'll have an excuse to send him out of the country.
1: Why, he and Dimitri are very good friends.
0: No longer. I'm going to tell you something, Nicholas. And if Mitsos had known this, he'd have thought a long time before he brought Dimitri into this country.
1: I invited him here myself.
0: Mitsos planned it all. Your acquaintance with Dimitri, everything.
1: Are you sure?
0: Very. This won't be pleasant, Nicholas. But you'll have to see it.
1: I don't understand, Mr. Chandler.
0: You will. Now, this candle's burning down. I'll have to light another. There. Now, look into the candle flame.
1: Is this to be a demonstration of sorcery?
0: Not sorcery. Look into the flame.
1: What is that drum?
0: You won't hear it long. Voices of the drums of doom. Be still.
1: Mr. Chandler, there's an icy wind from somewhere.
0: Don't turn away, Nicholas. Look into the flame.

0: will see it, and you will know.
1: Why, it's Count Stepan's apartment in Paris. There's Dimitri.
0: Standing over the body of Count Stepan.
1: Dimitri's laughing.
0: Keep your eyes on the picture in the flame.
1: Is this what really happened the night Stepan died?
0: See for yourself.
1: He has something clenched tight in his hand. No one ever spoke of that. What is it?
0: You will see when Dimitri takes it from him.
1: An icon?
0: No. A small figure of the priestess Oriunda, the ancient priestess of black magic.
1: Black magic? No! Why? It's gone. The picture. Why, I can't believe it.
0: It's true. I'm going to send you home now, in the way I sent you to Kashmir from Tibet.
1: Good heavens.
0: In a few seconds, you'll find yourself in your own room. Let someone find you there, and say you haven't been away.
1: My father knows I have. And Metzos must have made a pretense of looking for me.
0: If you stick to your story, he can't prove it isn't so without giving himself away. And I wish you'd arrange for me to meet your father as soon as possible.
1: I'll be glad to.
0: Informally, you understand. Metzos mustn't suspect me.
1: You could come to dinner. Your family, too, of course. We'd like it very much. And Metzos knows I've been planning to ask you. Even our friends must be approved.
0: I know. Well, are you ready?
1: Yes.
0: Just be still. And remember, don't speak of this again. Nicholas, Prince of Montebania, you are even now in your own home. Now, let's see what Jan Metzos will make of that.

0: Chandu the Magician is produced and directed by Cyril Armbrister. Chandu the Magician.
1: That was from November 4th of 1948, and we'll present another installment of Chandu the Magician at the same time and day on your local radio station next week. I'm Greg Bell, and earlier we had a pre-Johnny Dollar Bob Bailey in the Mutual Detective program, Let George Do It. Now, one of the main writers on that show was Jackson Gillis, which brings me to my question. Can you name the very popular television police detective series that Gillis wrote for in the 1970s, 80s, and even early 90s? More hints. It was created by Richard Levinson and William Link, was part of the NBC Mystery Movie Night, and it starred a shortish New York City-born actor who only had one eye. I'll have the answer and then wrap up when radio was right after this.
2: With his faithful valet Cato, Britt Reid, daring young publisher, matches wits with the underworld, risking his life that criminals and racketeers within the law may feel its weight by the sting of the Green Hornet.
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2: The great car roared into life. A section of the wall in front raised automatically, then closed as the gleaming black beauty sped into the darkness.
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4: 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And Cato, if it'll help us find the truth, we're going to cross him good.
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2: 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Next. Next. Okay, this is good.
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2: Oh, good morning. I'm Jamie Tawil. The Okanagan heading into the wildfire season at the highest possible drought level, level 5, and water officials are urging residents now to do their part to conserve. The Okanagan Basin Water Board says an extremely low snowpack and below normal spring rainfall putting pressure on local water supplies, residents being asked to follow watering restrictions and cut back where possible to help protect drinking water, agriculture, ecosystems, fish habitats, and of course, firefighting resources. Meanwhile, Canada's 2026 wildfire forecast shows British Columbia facing the highest and most prolonged wildfire risk in the country right now. Federal officials say ongoing drought conditions and warmer than normal temperatures are creating dangerous conditions across much of Western Canada. While some areas have seen recent rain and snow, the government says the province remains vulnerable heading into summer, and residents are being urged to stay aware of wildfire risks in their region. City of Kelowna pushing back against concerns surrounding the future of the Abbott Street Heritage Conservation Area. The city says misinformation has been circulating after the province designated land around the Kelowna General Hospital bus exchange as a transit-oriented area. Under provincial rules, the city must now allow minimum building heights and densities, including developments up to 6 stories within that zone. On the federal front, political watchers across the province closely monitoring the BC Conservative leadership race. Electronic voting wraps up at 8 a.m. local time today, with results expected to begin rolling out tomorrow evening. Party members using a preferential ballot system, ranking candidates from first to fifth choice. Drivers can expect intermittent traffic delays tomorrow, especially in Kelowna's north end, because of the Central Okanagan Food Bank's Hungry Hungry Half Marathon. Traffic lights at Clement Avenue will be shut off and controlled manually between 7 a.m. and 11 a.m. The race begins and ends at the Apple Bowl. It'll impact sections of the rail trail, Knox Mountain Park, Waterfront Park, Stewart Park, City Park, and, of course, Abbott Street. And the BC government expected to provide an update today on the projected costs and economic impact of the upcoming FIFA World Cup games in Vancouver. Ministers Ravi Kalon and Ann Kang are scheduled to speak at a news conference later today. Vancouver, of course, will host 7 matches. Canada's parliamentary budget officer estimates the combined spending for the Vancouver and Toronto games will top $1 billion. In sports, at the Mem Cup tonight, Everett taking on Chicoutimi, with the winner advancing to Sunday's championship final against Kitchener. Puck drop tonight set for 6 at Prospera Place. Carolina Hurricanes can punch their ticket to the Stanley Cup final for the first time in 20 years with a Game 5 win over Montreal. And in the MLB, the Blue Jays continue their 4-game series in Baltimore tonight after taking the opener against the O's last night. Leslie.
3: Well, thank you, Jamie. OV 103.9 weather. Well, some more showers with a risk of yet another thunderstorm this morning. It will be windy as well. A high of 21 this afternoon. Mainly cloudy with a small chance of rain early this evening. Windy down to 8. And then tomorrow, cloudy in the morning, then sunshine in the afternoon. We'll get up to a high of 20. We are at 17 degrees at 6:04. OV Mornings with Leslie. Good morning and happy Friday. We did it. We made it. Here's Andy Kim on OV 103.9.

0: There's Prism, Spaceship Superstar on OV 103.9, kicking off your Friday morning. It is 6:11, OV Mornings with Leslie. And if you were thinking yesterday, boy, it sure feels hot today, you weren't wrong. Yesterday was the hottest day so far this year, and we actually broke some records. We hit, just taking a look at the last 24 hours on Environment Canada, we hit 33.6 degrees at 5 o'clock. That was the hottest time of the day, 33.6. And that broke a record from 31 years ago of 32.7. So it was warm yesterday. And then did you see the lightning show in the middle of the night? I happened to still, well, middle of the night. I think it was around midnight, I guess. It's the middle of the night. I happened to still be awake, and it was lighting up my room. And I kept thinking, what is that? What is going on? And yeah, it was lightning. We might get some more thunderstorms this morning as well. It feels really muggy out there. Some possible rain and pretty windy as well this morning. So a miserable morning. Hopefully things will get a little bit better this afternoon. We're going to get up to a high of 21. And then looking at the weekend, if you're wondering, is the weekend going to be okay? Tomorrow looks all right. Sun and cloud in 20, and then a chance of showers in 21 on Sunday.
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9: Well, brace yourselves for some more thunderstorms this morning. There's a good chance we'll get some thunderstorms and windy as well. Rain today, on and off. We're going to get up to a high of 21. We're at 17 at 616. Here's Joni Mitchell on OV 1039.

A bit of a relaxing one there from the Beatles almost makes you fall asleep in a good way. It's because on OV1039, OV Mornings, it's Leslie. It is 6:22 on your Friday morning. 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If you like saving money and if you like supporting local, and who doesn't? I love this song. It'll be blaring in the studio. It's Laura Branigan. It's Gloria on OV 103.9.

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2: Good Friday morning. I'm Jamie Tawil. It is another wildfire season that is expected to be pretty bad here in BC. Canada's 2026 wildfire forecast showing British Columbia facing the highest and most prolonged wildfire risk in the country right now. Federal officials say ongoing drought conditions and warmer than normal temperatures are creating some pretty dangerous conditions across much of Western Canada entirely. While some areas have seen recent rain and snow, including here in the Okanagan today, the government says the province remains very vulnerable heading into summer and residents being urged to stay aware of wildfire risks in their region. Now, to back that story up, the Okanagan is heading into the season at the highest possible drought level, level 5, and water officials are urging residents to do their part to conserve. The Okanagan Basin Water Board says an extremely low snowpack and below normal spring rainfall putting pressure on local water supplies, residents being asked to follow watering restrictions and cut back where possible. City of Kelowna pushing back against concerns surrounding the future of the Abbott Street Heritage Conservation Area. The city says misinformation has been circulating after the province designated land around the Kelowna General Hospital bus exchange as a transit-oriented area. Under provincial rules, the city must now allow minimum building heights and densities, including developments up to 6 stories within that zone. Political watchers across the province closely looking at the BC Conservative leadership this morning. Electronic voting wraps up at 8 a.m. today, with results expected to begin rolling out tomorrow evening. Party members are using a preferential ballot system, ranking candidates from first to fifth choice. And Go Buy Bike Week rolling into Kelowna tomorrow. It'll run through June 5th. Residents of all ages and skill levels being encouraged to get out and explore the city on 2 wheels. Yes, riders can log trips online individually or as part of a team, with every ride entered for prize draws. Several cycling-focused events also planned across the city to encourage more people to rethink how they're getting around. In sports, at the MEM Cup tonight, it'll be Everett taking on Chicoutimi, with a winner advancing to Sunday's championship game where they'll meet Kitchener. Puck drop tonight set for 6 o'clock at Prospera Place. Of course, Kelowna Rockets done after going 0-3 in the round robin. Carolina Hurricanes can punch their ticket to the Stanley Cup final for the first time in 2 decades with a win tonight over Montreal. And the Blue Jays continue their 4-game series tonight in Baltimore. Leslie.
3: Thank you, Jamie. OV1039 weather. Showers with a risk of a thunderstorm again this morning. It will be windy as well. We'll get up to a high of 21 this afternoon. Mainly cloudy tonight. Small chance of showers early this evening down to 8. And then this weekend, looking okay tomorrow, we'll get a mix of sun and cloud, a small chance of showers in the afternoon and a high of 20, and then cloudy with a 60% chance of rain on Sunday and a high of 21. It's 17 degrees at 6:36. OV Mornings with Leslie. Good morning. A question for you. How safe do you feel in this city? Some recent survey results are pretty shocking. We're going to get into that, but first, it's Supertramp on OV 103.9.

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There's Marvin Gaye, Mercy, Mercy Me on OV 103.9, OV Mornings. It's Leslie. It is 6:43 on your Friday morning. We finally did it. And some new survey results regarding safety in the city are out, and it's a little bit alarming. Apparently, a lot of us are feeling more and more unsafe in this city. Back in 2017, 90% of residents said they felt somewhat or very safe. 90% back in 2017. Today, that number is sitting at 74%, and it has been declining steadily since 2017. Only 13% feel very safe. So out of those 74, that's somewhat or very safe, but only 13% feel very safe. Now, the norm is about 82% and 26% respectively for feeling very safe. So those numbers are a little bit alarming. And, you know, we've heard the stories. We know what's going on downtown. A lot of businesses saying that they can't keep up with the vandalization of their businesses, with things that are going on downtown. And I do know that a lot of this, these feelings of feeling unsafe have spread to other parts of the city. It's not just a downtown situation anymore. So I'm wondering this morning, do you feel safe? And you got to think about, I guess,

0: Yes. I don't know. I try to put my mind in, you know, when I'm out and I'm walking and I'm out and about, whether I'm by myself or whether I'm with my kids, do I generally feel safe? I do, to be completely honest with you, I do. I live in Black Mountain, so we are pretty far removed from a lot of what's happening downtown. And when I'm out in my neighborhood, I feel I would put myself in the category of that 13% of feeling very safe. I do feel very safe where I live. When I'm downtown, which I go downtown quite a bit, I like to do Legree classes downtown. And when I'm downtown during the day, do I feel safe? Yeah, I do. So I don't know what your experience is like. I guess it depends too on how vulnerable you feel. And if you're, I mean, if I was downtown by myself at night walking around or with my kids and it was dark, I may feel differently. But during the day, I generally feel pretty safe in Kelowna. Now, I have lived in a number of different cities. I've lived in Edmonton, I've lived in Calgary, I've lived in Vancouver, all in the downtown core. And I will say that I do feel much safer in Kelowna. And I mean, I always felt pretty safe in those cities as well. So, how are you feeling about your safety right now in this city? 250-980-1039. I'd love to hear your stories.
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0: Well, some showers today with a risk of a thunderstorm, a little bit windy as well, and a high of 21. Mainly cloudy with a chance of showers early this evening, down to 8. It is 17 degrees at 6:49. Here's Billy Joel on OV 1039.

There's Fleetwood Mac, such a beautiful song. It's Songbird on OV 103.9. OV Mornings, it's Leslie, 6:55 on your Friday morning. It looks like some of those clouds are potentially starting to clear, but there is a chance of another thunderstorm this morning. We'll get up to a high of 21 this afternoon. And hey, how would you like $200? That's what's up for grabs with Kelowna 10 Karaoke. We've got another round. This one stars Sarah from Lizard Mornings. If you can fill in the missing word from the Canadian icon Alanis Morissette, you'll be in the draw to win $200. The best part is, it's Kelowna 10 Karaoke and you don't have to sing. Unless you like singing, but I think a lot of people shy away from karaoke. So we're handling the singing. You just have to fill in that word. And you can also enter every 24 hours. That's the other best part of all of this. So good luck. Kelowna 10 Karaoke on the Kelowna 10 app. Here's Stan Peters now on OV 103.9.

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2: Well, good Friday morning. I'm Jamie Tawil. The country's 2026 wildfire outlook is out, and it shows BC facing the highest and longest lasting wildfire risk in the country right now. Federal officials say ongoing drought and warmer than normal temperatures are setting the stage for dangerous summer across much of Western Canada, despite some recent rain and snow in parts of the province. Now, the Okanagan, by the way, heading into summer at the highest possible drought rating, level 5, and water officials urging residents now to conserve wherever they can. The Okanagan Basin Water Board says a very low snowpack and dry spring putting added strain on local water supplies, with concerns around drinking water, agriculture, fish habitats, and wildfire response. Well, Kelowna, meantime, setting a new heat record for May 28th. Yes, preliminary data from Environment Canada showing the city reached 33.5 degrees yesterday. That broke the old record of 32.7 set back in 95. Vernon also hitting 33.5, while Trail tied its longstanding May 28th record at 34.4. Cooler weather expected today and through the weekend, with a chance of showers right through. Meantime, political watchers across the province are keeping a very close eye on the BC Conservative leadership race today. Electronic voting will close at 8 this morning, with results expected to start coming in tomorrow evening. Members are using preferential ballot systems, ranking candidates from first to fifth choice. And the BC government expected to provide an update today on projected costs and economic impact of the FIFA World Cup matches coming to Vancouver. Ministers Ravi Kalon and Anne Kang scheduled to speak later today. Vancouver will host 7 games, and Canada's Parliamentary Budget Officer estimates that combined spending for the Vancouver and Toronto matches will surpass $1 billion. In sports, the Mem Cup tonight, Everett facing Chicoutimi, with the winner advancing to Sunday's championship game against Kitchener. Puck drop tonight just after 6 at Prospera Place. Carolina Hurricanes can book a trip to the Stanley Cup Final for the first time in 2 decades with a Game 5 win over Montreal tonight. And in the MLB, the Jays continue their 4-game series in Baltimore tonight after taking the opener against the O's. Leslie.
3: Thank you, Jamie. OV1039 weather. Some showers with a risk of a thunderstorm this morning. It will be windy as well. We'll get up to a high of 21. Mainly cloudy tonight. Small chance of showers this evening down to 8. And then the weekend, cloudy tomorrow with some sunshine by the afternoon, a high of 20. And then a good chance of rain and cloudy on Sunday and a high of 21. It's 17 degrees at 7:02. OV Mornings with Leslie. Good morning. Coming up, experts say this is the most toxic phrase you could hear in the workplace. We'll get into that, but first, it's Elton John on OV 1039.

0: Happy Friday. And experts say that this is the most toxic phrase you can hear in a workplace. It's, we're a family. You hear that a lot in workplaces. We're like a family here. Either if you start a job or you're in the job interview process. Oh, we're like a family. Now, experts say that it is toxic because, I mean, first of all, you ain't my family. Don't get me wrong. I love my coworkers, and I've worked in places where I've really enjoyed working. But there's a big difference between coworkers and family. Okay, so here's the thing. Now, experts say it sounds warm and supportive, but what it can actually mean is that you'll be expected to work extra hours without complaining because you'd do anything for your family. Boundaries between work and personal life will disappear. Loyalty to the company is expected to come before your own well-being. Saying no can make you seem like you're not a team player. And that's the thing, too. Back to that loyalty point. If you are part of a company that says, that, oh, we're like a family, we're like a family. Yeah, they're going to expect you to be loyal. But the thing is, you don't have to be. This part working is if something better comes along, you take the other job. Isn't that part of working on your career? And doing what's best for you, it shouldn't be, considered a family. And here's the thing, on the flip side, too, if you're the employee and your employer is saying, oh, we're like a family. Okay, so you're never going to lay me off? You're never going to kick me out? Because we're family. You can never lay me off. You can never replace me. Right? I don't know. Are there any other toxic phrases that you've heard in the workplace? Another one, too, that I can't stand hearing is we wear many hats. That's another one that feels toxic to me. And that's one that is used a lot these days. Well, we all wear a lot of hats here. Okay, so basically understaffed and undefined roles is what that means. And I think there's a lot of industries that can relate to that. Do you have a phrase, maybe it's said in your workplace, that you find extremely toxic? 250-980-1039.
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7: Well, there is a risk of another thunderstorm this morning. It will be a little windy as well. We're going to get up to a high of 21, mainly cloudy with a chance of showers early this evening, down to 8. We're at 17 degrees. It's 7:16. OV Mornings with Leslie. Good morning, and good morning to you, and happy Friday. Mr. Phil Johnson here for the community shout-out.
8: Oh, Leslie, was last night's rain not truly, truly delightful? The only problem is, it was about 2 or 3 days too short, and in fact the lightning and the following thunder is a call to all of us, and that's why this community shout out is a reminder to each and every one of us that are out there on the road traveling to be vigilant this morning, especially those coming in from outside the city, maybe driving on the connector or an elevated roadway, or coming in from Big White. Keep your eyes open, because last night's rain did dampen down the surface dirt. But underneath, our collective reality is that it is so dry down below that any bolt of lightning hammering down into the ground could well kick a below-ground fire. But it may take a day or two for it to percolate. As a matter of fact, it could be sending a small tendril of smoke skyward now, but it's going to take a while for it to develop. But here's a reminder to us all. If you see anything that looks suspicious, out of the norms from what you usually see on your morning drive to work, if you see something out of the norm, call star 5555. It pushes you through to the fire center. Tell them what you see. Yesterday's heat, a gift for the tourists. Vacation travelers, the heat sent the mercury soaring, as you've already been talking about it, Leslie. But the reality is there's some ugly things that could be going on down below. And we want everybody to be aware this morning, because it starts to give evidence to what you're going to see. And lady, that's my community shout out.
6: Community shout out with Phil Johnson. Celebrating the difference makers in the Okanagan.
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There's Doucette on OV 103.9. OV Mornings, it's Leslie. Good morning. We're talking about toxic phrases used in the workplace, and they're usually used by the people in charge. Experts say the term, "we're like a family here," is perhaps the most toxic thing you can hear in a workplace. If you hear that on a job interview, run far away. Getting your text at 250-980-1039. Chris says, we had a manager who kept saying, failure is not an option. Everyone was always terrified to ask questions or admit mistakes. Yeah, that's a tough one. Eric says, I love this. Eric says, my boss told us we all need to make sacrifices right now while he pulled up in a brand new Tesla. Right? Yeah, that's the best part too. Anytime you ask for a raise and it's, you know, we're all making sacrifices. Are you though? Are you really? Sam says, I hate when people say open door policy until you actually bring up a problem. Yeah, that's another one. It's Wild Thing now on OV 103.9.

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2: Well, good Friday morning. I'm Jamie Tawil. Canada's 2026 wildfire outlook has BC marked as the province facing the highest and most prolonged risk in the country when it comes to wildfires. Federal officials say ongoing drought conditions and above normal temperatures setting the stage really for a potentially dangerous summer across all of Western Canada. In fact, even with some recent pockets of rain, as we're seeing this morning. Now, the Okanagan, by the way, heading into summer under the highest drought rating possible, level 5 already. We're not even into June. Water officials urging residents to conserve wherever they can. The Okanagan Basin Water Board says an extremely low snowpack and dry spring putting serious pressure on local water supplies, raising concerns for drinking water, agriculture, fish habitat, and, of course, wildfire response. Now, Kelowna setting a new heat record for May 28. Yes, Environment Canada says preliminary data shows the city hit 33.5 degrees yesterday. That broke the old record of 32.7 that was set back in 1995. Vernon also reaching the same high, while Trail tied its longstanding May 28th record at 34.4 degrees. A cooler pattern is moving in today with a chance of showers, and that will last likely through the weekend. On the political front, attention turning to the BC Conservative leadership race this morning. Electronic voting will wrap up at 8 a.m. with results expected to start rolling in tomorrow night. Some members using a preferential ballot system that'll rank candidates from first right through to fifth choice. And later today, the BC government expected to release an update on the projected costs and economic impact of FIFA World Cup matches coming to Vancouver. Ministers Ravi Kalon and Ann Kang will be speaking on that file specifically. Vancouver is set to host 7 games, with Canada's parliamentary budget officer estimating combined spending for the Vancouver and Toronto matches to exceed $1 billion. In sports, at the Mem Cup tonight, Everett and Chicoutimi meet in an elimination game, the winner moving on to Sunday's championship against Kitchener. Carolina Hurricanes can punch their ticket to the Stanley Cup final for the first time in 20 years should they beat Montreal tonight. And the Jays continue their 4-game set in Baltimore. Leslie.
3: Thanks, Jamie. OV1039 weather. Some showers this morning with a risk of a thunderstorm as well. We'll get windy. We're going to get up to a high of 21 this afternoon. Mainly cloudy tonight. Small chance of showers early this evening, down to 8. And then tomorrow, cloudy in the morning. Might see some showers, but hopefully some sunshine as well tomorrow. And we'll get up to a high of 20. It is 17. It's 7:32. OV Mornings with Leslie. Good morning. Welcome to your Friday. Here's the Bee Gees on OV1039.

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0: Here's Paul McCartney on OV 103.9. Good morning, it's Leslie. And being a parent is scary, isn't it? There are so many things that you have to worry about as a parent to no matter how old your kids get. But one thing I think that parents nowadays, in an added layer of stress, social media, and with that comes these ridiculous challenges, these TikTok challenges and social media challenges that come about that are really harmful and dangerous and could potentially cost you your life. And, you know, when you're a young person, when you're a teenager or an adolescent, you don't think about that kind of stuff. You think, oh, this would be cool. You think you're invincible. There's a new TikTok trend out there called the Benadryl Challenge. And health experts are out, including health experts here in the Okanagan, are out warning parents. And basically what it is you take a whole bunch of Benadryl. Kids are taking all this Benadryl because if you take enough, it will lead to a high, I guess, a high similar to alcohol, they say, along with hallucinations. And then I guess you film yourself high on this Benadryl hallucinating. This is absolutely frightening. A number of kids in this country have been hospitalized. Some have even died because they've tried this. It's essentially an overdose, taking up to 12 Benadryl. Oh my goodness, this is so scary. And you hear this and you think, well, who could be that stupid? Well, young people, man, their brains aren't developed. And they're just brought up in this world of social media where these, you know, TikTok challenges are the norm. And again, they think, oh, this can't harm me. Maybe it's because I'm seeing it on social media and all these other kids are trying it. This will be fun. Yeah. So just a heads up to all the parents and grandparents out there. Yet another very scary TikTok challenge to keep your eye on. I'm telling you, being a parent is not easy. My kids are 5 and 3, and I just hope to God that things like this aren't around when they get to be that age. But you know what? It'll probably be worse. And that's what I lay awake thinking about at night.
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6: Well, Glani, today we might get another thunderstorm this morning. Some showers on and off. We're going to get up to a high of 21 degrees, though, for your Friday. It's 17. Here's Gordon Lightfoot on OV 1039.

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There's the Eagles. It's Lion Eyes on OV1039. Good morning. It's Leslie. Welcome to your Friday. This feels like one of those Fridays where you're really glad to see it arrive. Some Fridays just feel better than others, isn't it? And you know what? It's a really good Friday because OkanaganBids.ca is underway. 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
2: Hey, good Friday morning. I'm Jamie DeWeel. Canada's 2026 wildfire outlook has the province flagged as BC facing the highest and most prolonged risk when it comes to wildfire. Federal officials, in fact, saying persistent drought conditions and above average temperatures are really driving elevated fire danger across all of Western Canada, most notably here in BC. This comes even as some regions have recently seen pockets of rain, as we're seeing this morning. Now, the Okanagan, meanwhile, entering this wildfire season under its highest drought rating, level 5. Officials urging residents to conserve water wherever possible. The Okanagan Basin Water Board says an extremely low snowpack combined with a dry spring is placing significant pressure on local supplies, raising concerns for drinking water, agriculture.

0: agriculture, fish habitats, ecosystems, and you guessed it, wildfire response. Well, here in Kelowna, the city pushing back against what it calls misinformation surrounding changes to the Abbott Street Heritage Conservation Area, the province's designation of land near the Kelowna General Hospital Bus Exchange as a transit-oriented area requires the city to permit minimum density and height standards, including buildings of up to six stories within that zone. Attention across the province is on BC's conservative leadership race this morning. Online voting, in fact, will wrap up any moment now, 8 a.m., with results expected to begin rolling out tomorrow night. Members using a ranked ballot system today, they're listing candidates in order of preference 1 through 5. Kelowna breaking a heat record for May 28th, reaching 33.5 degrees yesterday. That, according to Preliminary Environment Canada data, that will surpass the 1995 record of 32.7. Vernon also hitting 33.5, while Trail led, or rather tied, its longstanding mark of 34.4 degrees. Temperatures expected to ease today with a chance of showers and highs near 20 degrees. And the BC government set to release an update today on the projected costs and economic impact of Vancouver's upcoming FIFA World Cup matches. Ministers Rabbi Kalon and Ann Kang will speak later this morning. Vancouver, of course, we know, hosting seven games, with federal estimates, get this, putting combined spending for Vancouver and Toronto over $1 billion. In sports, at the Memorial Cup tonight, Everett meeting Chicoutimi at Prospera Place. This is the semifinal. The winner will move on to Sunday's championship game where they will meet Kitchener. Puck drop tonight just after 6. Carolina Hurricanes can clinch a spot in the Stanley Cup final for the first time in two decades with a Game 5 win over Montreal. And in the MLB, the Blue Jays continue their series in Baltimore after taking the series opener last night. Leslie.
1: Well, thanks, Jamie. OV 103.9 weather. Showers with a risk of a thunderstorm. Again, this morning, it will be windy as well. We're going to get up to a high of 21 this afternoon. Tonight, mainly cloudy. There is a small chance of showers early this evening. It will be windy down to 8. And then tomorrow, cloudy in the morning, small chance of showers in the afternoon. Hopefully we'll see some sunshine and we'll get up to a high of 20. It is 17 at 8:02. Hovey Mornings with Leslie. Good morning. Coming up, I got a text message. Someone needs our help. They need some advice. And you guys are really good at that. So we're going to get into that first, though. It's Earth, Wind, and Fire on OV 103.9.

Curse Street Hard. Here comes the night on OV 103.9. OV Mornings. It's Leslie. Good morning and happy Friday. It's 8:10 and might get another thunderstorm this morning, although I don't know. It looks like it's starting to clear up a little bit. Maybe not. Maybe I'm crazy. I'm just looking out the window here. But some rain definitely in the forecast today. We will get up to a high of 21. Was quite the thunderstorm last night. Might see some more of that. Okay, so here at OV 103.9, we love to give advice. Well, not me so much, but I know that you guys are really great at offering advice. Anytime I have an issue, you're here to help. And sometimes we get text messages from some of you who are looking for that same advice. And I love this because it's like we're a little community.

0: community here to help each other. And I got a text, and it's someone who has a bit of an issue. And I think it's very relatable. I think we can all relate to this. So hopefully we can offer her a little bit of advice. So here's the text, okay? I have some relatives coming in from out of town later this summer. They aren't immediate family, and to be honest, we aren't super close with them. But with that being said, it will still be nice to see them and spend some time with them. They are coming from Winnipeg and just informed me that they plan to stay for 2 weeks. I was a bit shocked by this, as I felt that was a bit long. They are under the impression that they are staying with my husband and I for those 2 weeks. But this is causing me so much stress. I really don't want them staying with me that long. I'm comfortable with 1 week, but not two. How do I tell them this? Can I even tell them this after telling them they could stay with us? Should I offer to pay for a hotel, or do I just suck it up? Help. This is very relatable, and I think a lot of us can relate to this issue living here in the Okanagan. We get probably a lot of family, a lot of friends, a lot of people looking to stay with us. Everyone wants to come to Kelowna in the summer. So I do really feel for you, because I am like you in the sense I'm not one of those people that loves having house guests for long periods of time. I am a sucker for my routine. I like my space. And yeah, I agree. After a week, it does start to feel a little bit much, especially like you said, if you're not super, super close with them. They aren't immediate family. So 2 weeks of having people stay with you where you sort of have to be quote unquote on, you know what I mean? When it's immediate family, it's fine. You just be yourself. Hey, help yourself. Do this, do that. But when you have people staying with you, you do want to host them. You do want to make sure that they're comfortable. And that can feel very exhausting after 2 weeks. Now, I think your issue here is that you didn't really communicate properly in the beginning. I guess before you agreed that they could stay with you, perhaps you really should have set the firm timeline dates then. I mean, I don't know. Part of me says you got to just suck this one up. But at the same time, boundaries are important. And maybe you can just have that conversation and say, hey, I was under the impression you were only staying a week. That's what works for us. If you don't mind that second week, perhaps getting a hotel or cutting your plan short, or yeah, I don't know. But then is that going to make that week that they're there awkward now that they know that you don't want them there? And I mean, I guess you could lie, but that feels really immature to say, oh, you know, we have other people coming to stay, or, you know, we're going out of town ourselves. You don't want to start snowballing the effect. I don't know. That's why we need some help on this. What would you do in this situation? What should she do? Maybe you can offer her some advice. 250-980-1039.
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0: Well, showers today. Risk of a thunderstorm again this morning. Will be windy as well. We'll get up to a high of 21. Mainly cloudy tonight. Chance of showers down to 8 degrees. It's 17 at 8:18. OV Mornings with Leslie. And Phil Johnson joins us for 90 seconds more.
8: Leslie, yesterday, another reminder to mankind that getting off the face of this earth is a very difficult thing to do, and every attempt can either deliver success or it can end with disaster. And Jeff Bezos and his Blue Origin V3 Starship were at the disaster end of the equation. A massive, unbelievable fireball going skyward that engulfed and destroyed the launch pad at the Kennedy Space Center after the launch of the scheduled hot fire delivered nothing more than a massive fireball, turned the sky orange, visible 115 miles away. This is the type of rocket that's going to be used to carry the moon lander to the surface of the moon for NASA, including landers that'll take astronauts across the face of the lunar surface. And coincidentally, it was on Tuesday that NASA announced that Blue Origin had won the contract to launch the first of three planned missions slated to begin construction of the $20 billion moon base. Whether the launches are successful or failing, man is accelerating his vision, dream of leaving Earth and setting up a permanent moon base and ultimately heading for a landing on the surface of the planet Mars. And I intend to be alive to see that happen, girl. That's my 90 seconds more.
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There's Chicago, just you and me on OV 103.9. OV Mornings, it's Leslie, 8:25. And what do you do when out-of-town guests say, hey, we're coming to stay with you for 2 weeks? That's the issue. A listener that we're calling Tina is facing. She sent a text looking for some advice on how to get out of this. And I got to say, you guys are providing some really good advice, much more mature than the advice I gave. Here's Tom Petty. We're going to get to that advice, but first, it's The Waiting on OV 103.9.

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2: Hey, good morning. I'm Jamie Tawil. Canada's 2026 wildfire outlook showing British Columbia facing the highest and longest lasting wildfire risk in the country right now. Federal officials say ongoing drought and warmer than normal temperatures are setting the stage for what's expected to be a dangerous summer across much of Western Canada. In fact, that despite some recent rain that we're seeing this morning. Speaking of drought levels, Okanagan heading into summer at the highest possible rating, level 5. And water officials urging residents to conserve wherever they can. The Okanagan Basin Water Board says a very low snowpack and a dry spring are putting added strain on local water supplies, with concerns around drinking water, agriculture, fish habitats, and, of course, wildfire response. Now, Kelowna also setting a heat record for May 28th yesterday. Preliminary data from Environment Canada showing the city reached 33.5 degrees Thursday, breaking the old record of 32.7. That was set back in 1995. Vernon also hitting 33.5, while Trail tied its long-standing May 28th record at 34.4. Cooler weather is expected today, with a chance of showers and cooler temperatures right through the weekend, though. Well, political watchers across BC keeping a close eye on the BC Conservative leadership race. Electronic voting ended about 30 minutes ago, with results expected to start coming in tomorrow evening. Members using a preferential ballot system ranking candidates from first to fifth choice. And the BC government expected to provide an update today on the projected costs and economic impact of the FIFA World Cup matches coming to Vancouver. Ministers Ravi Kalon and Anne Kang are scheduled to speak later today. Vancouver, of course, will host 7 games, and Canada's parliamentary budget officer, by the way, estimating that combined spending for both the Vancouver and Toronto matches will surpass $1 billion. In sports, Memorial Cup play tonight. Everett taking on Chicoutimi. It's a semifinal action, with the winner, of course, advancing to Sunday's championship game, where they will meet Kitchener. Puck drop at Prospera Place just after 6. Carolina Hurricanes can book a trip to the Stanley Cup final for the first time in 20 years tonight with a win over Montreal in Game 5. The Canes lead that series 3-1, and the Blue Jays continue their 4-game series in Baltimore tonight. Leslie.
3: Well, thanks, Jamie. OV1039. Weather: showers with the risk of a thunderstorm this morning. It will be windy. Windy this afternoon. We'll get up to a high of 21. Mainly cloudy with a chance of showers early this evening. Windy down to 8, and then the weekend looking okay. Tomorrow we'll get a mix of sun and cloud and a high of 20, and then a 60% chance of rain on Sunday and a high of 21. It's 17 degrees at 8:32. Over mornings with Leslie. Good morning. Well, we're trying to help a listener out this morning. We're going to get to your advice, your good advice, I'll say. First, though, Steve Miller Band on OV.

There's James Taylor. It's Mexico on OV1039. Sure felt like Mexico here in Kelowna yesterday, reaching like over 33 degrees, the hottest day so far this year. Different story today. Looks like we might get some thunderstorms this morning and into this afternoon, and we'll get up to a high of 21. It is 8:38, and we got this text from Tina, and we're trying to help her out this morning. The gist of it is she has some family coming from Winnipeg. Not immediate family, but she said they're not that close, but she is excited to see them, and said that they could stay with her, and she just found out that they're in fact coming for 2 weeks, and now she's panicking. She says that's too long, and she said, what am I supposed to do? Do I tell them that they can't stay with us? Do I just suck it up? Do I offer to pay for a hotel? And you guys are offering some really great advice. I totally relate to you, Tina. 2 weeks, if I found out someone was coming to stay with me for 2 weeks, I would also be panicked, especially the fact that it's not immediate family, because you don't have that comfortability to just say to them, oh, hey, do your own thing or help yourself to this. And when you're hosting people, you do sort of want to be a gracious host, and that takes a lot of work. But you guys are offering some really, really great advice. Stu says, out-of-town guests need to be respectful of family who they impose themselves upon. How long are you comfortable with us staying with you is what they should have said. Sherry says, all right. She says, I'm not too sure what the problem is for this lady, because these family members from Winnipeg are just looking for a free vacation. When I first moved to the Okanagan, I was flooded with guests, and it's difficult to provide room and board to individuals staying at your house for an extended period of time. They would wait around for me to get home from a long day of work to take them out sightseeing when I was exhausted, not to mention the endless amount of Costco trips I had to pay to feed them. This is her home, and they are guests, and if she decides to host them for a couple of days, then it's a bonus for them, but it's not a free 2 week vacation. Whew. I love that, Sherry. Andrea says, maybe frame it around your schedule, but more of a gentle approach. She said, say something like, we'd love to host you for part of the trip, but we can only comfortably do 1 week. Melissa says, I think you just have to be honest now before they arrive. The longer you wait, the more awkward.

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Our Stevie Wonder signed, sealed, delivered on OV1039. Good morning, it's Leslie. If you missed it, we've been helping out Tina, who is having a bit of an issue with some out-of-town guests that said they're staying for 2 weeks. She only thought they were staying for one, and now she's wondering, what the heck? The general consensus is, Tina, is that you just have to rip the Band-Aid off. You just have to say it. Just be honest and just say, hey, we can host you for a week, but that's all that's going to work for us. I don't think you need to offer any more explanation. And if they are family, and I think they'll understand. But, Tina, may I suggest KelownaSummer.com. This is our new initiative. This is really cool. 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It provides you with exactly how long each one takes and the cost, and it gives you a very detailed explanation. Things from canoeing adventures, e-bike tours, to a whole bunch of different winery tours. Now we're talking. So go check it out. It's KelownaSummer.com. Here's Lighthouse on OV1039.

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2: Well, good Friday morning. I'm Jamie Tawil. Canada's 2026 wildfire outlook has British Columbia flagged as the province facing the highest and most prolonged risk of wildfire. Federal officials say persistent drought conditions and above average temperatures driving elevated fire danger across Western Canada, even as some regions have recently seen pockets of rain, as we're seeing here in the Okanagan this morning. Now, the Okanagan, by the way, entering this wildfire season under its highest drought rating, level 5, with officials urging residents to conserve water wherever possible. The Okanagan Basin Water Board says an extremely low snow

0: snowpack combined with a dry spring is placing significant pressure on local supplies. That's raising concerns for drinking water, agriculture, ecosystems, and, of course, wildfire response. Now, Kelowna, meanwhile, breaking heat records already. We're not even into June. May 28th reached 33.5 degrees. That was yesterday, according to preliminary Environment Canada data. That surpasses the 1995 record of 32.7. Vernon also hitting 33.5, while Trail tied its longstanding mark of 34.4. It was a scorcher pretty much all across the province yesterday. Temperatures expected to ease today and through the weekend, though. West Kelowna RCMP asking for the public's help in an historical aggravated assault case going at Big White Ski Resort going all the way back to December of 2002. Police say a 19-year-old woman from Australia was seriously injured in this attack. Investigators say the suspect was a man with brown hair wearing a yellow or partially yellow jacket who fled the area on foot. Now, despite the passage of time, the suspect has never been identified, and police say they are still actively trying to solve this case. Canada slipping into a technical recession in the first quarter of the year. StatsCan says economic growth stalled in Q1, leading to a second conservative decline in real GDP. BMO chief economist Doug Porter says in a note to clients that there's little debate the economy has struggled to make any headway over the past year or so amid ongoing trade conflict. And the BC government set to release an update today on the projected costs and economic impact of Vancouver's upcoming FIFA World Cup matches. Ministers Ravi Kalon and Ann Kang will speak today. Vancouver, we know, is hosting 7 games, with federal estimates putting combined spending between Vancouver and Toronto at over $1 billion. In sports, at the Memorial Cup tonight, Everett will meet Chicoutimi in the semifinal game, with the winner, of course, moving on to Sunday's championship game against Kitchener. The puck drop tonight will go at Prospera Place just after 6 o'clock. Sunday's final will be played at 4. Carolina Hurricanes can clinch a spot in the Stanley Cup final for the first time in 2 decades should they win Game 5 over Montreal tonight. They are at home. And in the MLB, the Blue Jays continue their series in Baltimore after taking the series opener yesterday. Leslie.
1: Thanks, Jamie. OV1039 weather. Starting to see a little blue sky out there right now, but they're still calling for showers with the risk of a thunderstorm later on. We're going to get up to a high of 21. It will be windy as well. Mainly cloudy with a chance of showers early this evening, down to 8. And then the weekend, tomorrow, mix of sun and cloud, a high of 20. And then a good chance we'll get some rain on Sunday with a high of 21. It's 18 degrees at 9:03. OV Mornings with Leslie. Good morning and welcome to your Friday. Here's John Lennon on OV 1039.

Well, that's a very fitting song for today. It's Rain Dance, the Guess Who on OV 103.9. We are expected to potentially get some more thunderstorms. Thunderstorms last night. I had the window open a little bit in my bedroom and the blinds were just smacking against the window. It was driving me crazy. And then I woke up and realized we were right in the middle of a full-blown thunderstorm. Might get some more of those today. We will get up to a high of 21. Here's ABBA on OV 103.9. If you change your

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5: I'd like to dedicate this next song to Friday. Hello, I love you. It's The Doors on OV.

There's Peter Frampton on OV 103.9. Good morning, it's Leslie. Happy Friday. 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
1: Oh, there is a risk of a thunderstorm again today. We'll get up to a high of 21, dropping to 8 tonight, cooling off quite a bit. Here's the Turtles on OV 1039.

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There's Triumph, Lay It on the Line on OV 103.9. Good morning. It's Leslie. That's it for me. I'm out of here. Toby in next. Have a great rest of your Friday and a fantastic weekend, too. I'll talk to you on Monday. Here's Tom Cochran on OV 103.9.

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2: Hey, good morning. I'm Jamie Tawil. Canada's 2026 wildfire outlook showing British Columbia facing the highest and longest lasting wildfire risk in the country right now. Federal officials say ongoing drought and warmer than normal temperatures are setting the stage for what's expected to be a dangerous summer across much of Western Canada. In fact, that despite some recent rain that we're seeing this morning. Speaking of drought levels, Okanagan heading into summer at the highest possible rating, level 5. And water officials urging residents to conserve wherever they can. The Okanagan Basin Water Board says a very low snowpack and a dry spring are putting added strain on local water supplies, with concerns around drinking water, agriculture, fish habitats, and, of course, wildfire response. Now, Kelowna also setting a heat record for May 28th yesterday. Preliminary data from Environment Canada showing the city reached 33.5 degrees Thursday, breaking the old record of 32.7. That was set back in 1995. Vernon also hitting 33.5, while Trail tied its longstanding May 28th record at 34.4. Cooler weather is expected today, with a chance of showers and cooler temperatures right through the weekend, though. Well, political watchers across BC keeping a close eye on the BC Conservative leadership race. Electronic voting ended about 30 minutes ago, with results expected to start coming in tomorrow evening. Members using a preferential ballot system ranking candidates from first to fifth choice. And the BC government expected to provide an update today on the projected costs and economic impact of the FIFA World Cup matches coming to Vancouver. Ministers Ravi Kalon and Anne Kang are scheduled to speak later today. Vancouver, of course, will host 7 games, and Canada's parliamentary budget officer, by the way, estimating that combined spending for both the Vancouver and Toronto matches will surpass $1 billion. In sports, Memorial Cup play tonight, Everett taking on Chicoutimi. It's a semifinal action, with the winner, of course, advancing to Sunday's championship game, where they will meet Kitchener. Puck drop at Prosper Place just after 6. Carolina Hurricanes can book a trip to the Stanley Cup final for the first time in 20 years tonight, with a win over Montreal in game.

0: Game 5. The Canes lead that series 3-1, and the Blue Jays continue their 4-game series in Baltimore tonight.
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Silhouette, Crazy Talk on OV 1039. Well, that thunder was rolling through the wee hours of the morning, even just a few hours ago. Heard some thunder out there. 21 degrees is what we're looking at today, with showers and winds gusting up to 50 kilometers an hour around lunchtime. Lesser chance of showers as the day goes on. That's good news for those OKM grads. They'll be doing their grad walk downtown later today. Here's the Beatles, She Loves You, on OV 1039.

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Summer hot stuff on OV 103.9. Good morning, it's Toby. Okay, it is one of our favorite snacks. I'm just, you know, making that assumption that you love the snack. And turns out it might be better than other snack choices and could even be a meal replacement. We'll talk about it after Neil Young on OV 103.9. I can't

Gino Vannelli, people got to move on OV 103.9. Hi, it's Toby. Okay, popcorn. Yeah, it has a surprisingly good reputation with nutrition experts. Is it one of your favorite snacks? I will admit that sometimes on a Friday, if my husband is out of town and I don't feel like cooking, I will actually just have popcorn for dinner. I love it. And as long as you don't completely bury it in butter or movie theater toppings, it's pretty good. So they say plain air pop popcorn, considered a whole grain, high in fiber, relatively low in calories for the volume you eat. And because of that fiber, it can slow down blood sugar spikes compared to things that are processed like chips. So if it slows down the blood sugar spikes, that means you can go ahead and add a few M&Ms if you want. But honestly, a little real butter is fine. Adding some fat can even help slow digestion a bit and make it more satisfying. I actually like it. I do it in coconut oil in one of those old-fashioned poppers and then put a little nutritional yeast and truffle oil. So delicious. The bigger issue is usually portions and then the toppings. So if you're sitting at home, maybe tonight, a little gloomy out there, not heading out for anything, pop yourself up some popcorn, a little butter, a little salt, a reasonable snack, and I'm going to call it a reasonable dinner. Not every night, but once in a while. Here's the Kinks, sunny afternoon on OV 103.9.

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1: This song was born thanks to Joe Walsh warming up with a killer guitar riff before rehearsals. He was just doing his thing to loosen up when Glenn Frey heard it and said, "Dude, keep that. That's a song." That riff turned into a wild rock anthem about a thrill-seeking couple living life full throttle, inspired by a drug dealer Glenn was riding with who shouted the song's title while flooring it on the freeway. I'm Peter Michaels, and that's one thing about one song on OV1039.

0: Hey, hon.
1: Hi, honey. 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
0: Yeah.
1: The one with the cooling cover that reduces sleep interruptions from either of us tossing and turning?
0: Yeah.
1: And the adjustable bed that can reduce my snoring?
0: Yeah.
1: Well, both of them are on sale during the Mattress Mattress Bring the Truck event. Hundreds of dollars off. And they have inventory!
0: So?
1: So what are you waiting for? Bring the truck! Bring the truck!
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That's Elton, Benny, and the Jets. I didn't quite hit the note, did I? 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Here's Trooper. 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
2: Well, good Friday morning. I'm Jamie Tawil. Canada's 2026 wildfire outlook has British Columbia flagged as the province facing the highest and most prolonged risk of wildfire. Federal officials say persistent drought conditions and above average temperatures driving elevated fire danger across Western Canada, even as some regions have recently seen pockets of rain, as we're seeing here in the Okanagan this morning. Now, the Okanagan, by the way, entering this wildfire season under its highest drought rating, level 5, with officials urging residents to conserve water wherever possible. The Okanagan Basin Water Board says an extremely low snowpack combined with a dry spring is placing significant pressure on local supplies. That's raising concerns for drinking water, agriculture, ecosystems, and, of course, wildfire response. Now, Kelowna, meanwhile, breaking heat records already. We're not even into June. May 28th reached 33.5 degrees. That was yesterday, according to preliminary Environment Canada data. That surpasses the 1995 record of 32.7. Vernon also hitting 33.5, while Trail tied its longstanding mark of 34.4. It was a scorcher pretty much all across the province yesterday. Temperatures expected to ease today and through the weekend, though. West Kelowna RCMP asking for the public's help in an historical aggravated assault case going

0: Big White Ski Resort going all the way back to December of 2002. Police say a 19-year-old woman from Australia was seriously injured in this attack. Investigators say the suspect was a man with brown hair wearing a yellow or partially yellow jacket who fled the area on foot. Now, despite the passage of time, the suspect has never been identified, and police say they are still actively trying to solve this case. Canada slipping into a technical recession in the first quarter of the year. StatsCan says economic growth stalled in Q1, leading to a second conservative decline in real GDP. BMO chief economist Doug Porter says in a note to clients that there's little debate the economy has struggled to make any headway over the past year or so amid ongoing trade conflict. And the BC government set to release an update today on the projected costs and economic impact of Vancouver's upcoming FIFA World Cup matches. Ministers Ravi Kalon and Ann Kang will speak today. Vancouver, we know, is hosting 7 games, with federal estimates putting combined spending between Vancouver and Toronto at over $1 billion. In sports, at the Memorial Cup tonight, Everett will meet Chicoutimi in the semifinal game, with the winner, of course, moving on to Sunday's championship game against Kitchener. The puck drop will, tonight will go at Prospera Place just after 6 o'clock. Sunday's final will be played at 4. Carolina Hurricanes can clinch a spot in the Stanley Cup final for the first time in 2 decades should they win Game 5 over Montreal tonight. They are at home. And in the MLB, the Blue Jays continue their series in Baltimore after taking the series opener yesterday.
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NOV 1039. It's time for your favorite guessing game. The question of the day. 90% of people who do this fail. Yeah, that's today's question. 90% of people who try to do this fail. 250-980-1039. 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Here's the Temptations. My Girl on OV 1039.

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Heartbreaker, Pat Benatar on OV 1039. Our question of the day, 90% of people who try to do this fail. Not very positive, is it? Okay, 90%. Mike says, keep a New Year's resolution. Great guess. Ashley's in with, stick to a budget. Good guesses. Jen, guessing quit sugar. Wake up early consistently. That's from Trevor. Nope. Stay off their phone before bed. That's Melissa. And Dan guessing keep their house organized. 90% fail. That's funny. Keep the guesses coming. 250-980-1039.

Five-man electrical band. It's OV1039. It's Toby with your question of the day. 90% of people who try to do this fail. Rachel on the text line. Drink the recommended daily intake of water. No. Stop procrastinating. That's from Amanda. Save money consistently. That's Nicole's guess. Jason is in with keep plants alive. Can you imagine if 90% of people killed their plants? Maintain a work-life balance. Nope. That's a good guess, though, Stephanie. Answer emails right away. You know what I find? If you don't answer a text or email right away, you forget about it. That just could be my age. Let's see. Fold laundry immediately. Yeah, or else it just lives in your dryer, right? Dryer to body. 250-980-1039. 90% of people who try to do this fail.

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Fleetwood Mac, you make loving fun. It's OV 1039. Here's something fun. Our question of the day. Do you know the answer? 90% of people who try to do this fail. Tammy in with stop hitting the snooze button every morning. Nope. People who want to meditate daily. That's from Megan. No. Actually unplug on vacation. Great guess, Leah. Ryan says try to eat healthier. You're on the right track there. And then Ken, becoming vegan or vegetarian. That's it. Ding, ding, ding. 90% of people who try to give up meat and animal products fail. It's our question of the day. We do it every weekday morning between 11 and 12.

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3: Good afternoon, I'm Jamie Tawil. West Kelowna RCMP renewing their call for information in a decades-old sexual assault investigation tied to Big White Ski Resort. The incident dates back to December 27th of 02, involving a 19-year-old Australian woman who was working in the area.

0: area at the time. Police say the suspect fled on foot and has never been identified despite extensive efforts during the original investigation. Officers say the case remains open. They're hoping for new info from the public that can help advance the file. Not all economists weighing in on StatsCan's latest economic update are convinced that recession is a necessary label. The agency reporting economic growth stalled in the first quarter, leading to a second consecutive decline in real GDP, which, of course, meets some definitions for a technical recession. Former Attorney General Pam Bondi standing behind the Trump administration's release of the case files on Jeffrey Epstein. Bondi testifying Friday before House lawmakers scrutinizing a process that was delayed and included personal info of potential victims. Several survivors of Epstein's abuse have gathered outside the Capitol office where lawmakers are interviewing Bondi behind closed doors. Back here in BC, parts of the province seeing record-setting early season heat on Thursday as temperatures climbed well above seasonal norms. Kelowna reaching 33.5 degrees at UBCO station, breaking a May 28th record that stood since 1995, while in Vernon, they also set a new daily high at 33.5 degrees. Other locations, including Pemberton and Trail, either tied or matched long-standing temperature records dating back decades. A wide swath of southeastern BC under a flood watch as risks rise from rainfall and warm weather accelerating snowmelt. BC's River Forecast Center says both the eastern and western portion of the Kootenays, as well as the Upper Columbia region, are seeing rising river levels that will approach or exceed bankfull. The center says high river flows are expected late Friday through early next week. And Bryan Adams is set to headline a countdown concert to the FIFA World Cup in Toronto. He'll be joined by Haitian hitmaker Wyclef Jean and Canadian-Moroccan artist Nora Fatehi at the event, described by FIFA as a first-of-its-kind live multi-city concert. The Toronto show will be synchronized with events in fellow host nations, Mexico and the U.S. In sports, Everett Silvertips and Chicoutimi facing off tonight in the Memorial Cup semifinal in Kelowna, B.C. That Prosper Place, of course, that's a winner meeting unbeaten Kitchener in Sunday's final. Tonight's puck drop gets underway just after 6. Chances of the Stanley Cup returning to Canada, meantime, hanging by a thread as the Montreal Canadiens face Carolina in Game 5 of the Eastern Conference Final. Carolina up 3-1. Your forecast, a few showers today, chance for some thunderstorms and a high of 22 degrees. Tonight, chance for showers, a low of 8. Tomorrow, mainly cloudy, a few late day sunny breaks and 21 degrees.
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3: Hey, welcome to Friday afternoon, friends. Hope you enjoyed the sunshine yesterday, because it is not going to be a repeat of yesterday today. I mean, we'll see some sun, but we're also getting a lot of thunder showers and storms. And man, the storm overnight was crazy too, wasn't it? May in the Okanagan. You never know what to expect. My name is Ara. It's Stevie in Higher Ground on the 70s Lunchbox on OV 1039.

the highway, OB1039 and the 70s Lunchbox. My name is Ara. And listen, OkanaganBids.ca is live. 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Bids start at $1. 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

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It's always fun. It's LB1039 in the 70s Lunchbox with Wings. And listen to what the man said on OV.

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folk. You sit around moping, crying, crying. You say you even thinking about dying? Well, before you do anything rash,

main ingredient. Everybody plays the fool on OB1039 in the 70s Lunchbox. My name is Ara. I hope you're having a fantastic afternoon so far. I really hope your week went well. I want to give a special shout out to my folks, Ohan and Ida, on their 56th wedding anniversary, which is today. Happy 56 years, you crazy kids. It's Hart and Crazy on You on OB1039.

Rocket Arms and Mary, OB1039 and the 70s Lunchbox. Hope you've got an awesome weekend planned. The Memorial Cup is wrapping up this weekend. What else? We have a lot of grad walks happening in town. There's also a massive dance recital that my daughter Poppy is participating in. She's pretty excited. She's 7 years old, and she's just been waiting for this weekend. Oh, for the whole season of dance. Her grandma from Edmonton is in town, her Nana, as we call her, and my folks are ready to rock, and we're just super excited to check her out. So everybody who is in the final dance recital zone of the year, congratulations to you, whether it's a daughter or a granddaughter or a kiddo that you know, or a son or whatever. If they are participating in anything that is wrapping up, yay, and way to go! End of season stuff coming through hot. It's OB1039 and the 70s Lunchbox with the Bee Gees. And Night Fever, turn this one up.

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6: 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We enrolled our first of 240 subjects in September of 2020, and we currently have 146 registered so far. 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

You know, you're not alone if you were shaken awake last night by that thunder and lightning. That was crazy. One in the morning, it was like, bam, and it was like a bomb went off. What the heck? That was craziness. More showers and thunderstorms throughout the afternoon today. Not as warm as yesterday. We did get to 33.5 degrees, a record for Kelowna heat yesterday. About 21, 22 today. That's what they're calling for. Have a fantastic rest of your day. Have a great weekend as well. Toby Tannis back in after 1 o'clock. It's Bruce Coburn with Tokyo on OV 1039 and the 70s Lunchbox.

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2: Good afternoon, I'm Jamie Tawil. West Kelowna RCMP renewing their call for information in a decades-old sexual assault investigation tied to Big White Ski Resort. The incident dates back to December 27th of 02, involving a 19-year-old Australian woman who was working in the area at the time. Police say the suspect fled on foot and has never been identified despite extensive efforts during the original investigation. Officers say the case remains open. They're hoping for new info from the public that can help advance the file. Not all economists weighing in on StatsCan's latest economic update are convinced that recession is a necessary label. The agency reporting economic growth stalled in the first quarter, leading to a second consecutive decline in real GDP.

0: GDP, which, of course, meets some definitions for a technical recession. Former Attorney General Pam Bondi standing behind the Trump administration's release of the case files on Jeffrey Epstein. Bondi testifying Friday before House lawmakers scrutinizing a process that was delayed and included personal info of potential victims. Several survivors of Epstein's abuse have gathered outside the Capitol office where lawmakers are interviewing Bondi behind closed doors. Back here in BC, parts of the province seeing record-setting early season heat on Thursday as temperatures climbed well above seasonal norms. Kelowna reaching 33.5 degrees at UBCO Station, breaking a May 28th record that stood since 1995, while in Vernon, they also set a new daily high at 33.5 degrees. Other locations, including Pemberton and Trail, either tied or matched long-standing temperature records dating back decades. A wide swath of southeastern BC under a flood watch as risks rise from rainfall and warm weather accelerating snowmelt. BC's River Forecast Center says both the eastern and western portion of the Kootenays, as well as the Upper Columbia region, are seeing rising river levels that will approach or exceed bankfull. The center says high river flows are expected late Friday through early next week. And Bryan Adams is set to headline a countdown concert to the FIFA World Cup in Toronto. He'll be joined by Haitian hitmaker Wyclef Jean and Canadian-Moroccan artist Nora Fatehi at the event, described by FIFA as a first-of-its-kind live multi-city concert. The Toronto show will be synchronized with events in fellow host nations, Mexico and the U.S. In sports, Everett Silvertips and Chicoutimi facing off tonight in the Memorial Cup semifinal in Kelowna, B.C. That Prospera Place, of course, that's a winner meeting unbeaten Kitchener in Sunday's final. Tonight's puck drop gets underway just after 6. Chances of the Stanley Cup returning to Canada meantime hanging by a thread as the Montreal Canadiens face Carolina in Game 5 of the Eastern Conference Final. Carolina up 3-1. Your forecast, a few showers today, chance for some thunderstorms and a high of 22 degrees. Tonight, chance for showers, a low of 8. Tomorrow, mainly cloudy, a few late day sunny breaks and 21 degrees.
1: 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OV 1039.

love is in the air. Yes, it is. It's Martin Stevens on OV 103.9. It's Toby. And, you know, you may not be loving this inclement weather, but, oh, boy, you know our woodlands are. Yeah, that ground is parched. It needs the rain. So we're going to get it today up to 21, drier tomorrow at 20 degrees, but the showers return for Sunday and up to 21. Here's the Beatles. Get Back. 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

0: Act one is over without costume change. The principal would like to leave the stage. The crowd don't understand.
1: Ooh, Rod Stewart, I was only joking. It's OV. 103.9. Good afternoon, it's Toby. Disney Plus all loaded up for June. Some of your favorite shows coming back for the last time. The Bear, June 25th, its fifth and final season. We've also got Avatar Fire and Ash dropping on the 24th. Mindy Kaling has a new series out. It's called Not Suitable for Work. So that's coming next month. And this sounds unhinged in the best way. Million Dollar Nannies. How about that? Follows influencer nannies, just what you want, looking after your children, working for rich families in Ibiza. Million Dollar Nannies. Lots of good stuff coming to Disney Plus in June.

The guess who? Clap for the Wolfman on OV 103.9. Hi, it's Toby. Okay, Memorial Cup action semifinals today. Yeah, 6 o'clock. The puck drops. Chicoutimi and Everett, and the winner goes on to face the Kitchener Rangers in the championship game on Sunday afternoon. Something to watch tonight, though. We got to have something local to watch since the Rockets aren't there. Local singer-songwriter Mitch Zorn will be singing the national anthem. He's been prepping for this. It's a pretty big national stage. You can check out his story on Kelowna 10. You'll find it in the App Store and Google Play. Here's Fleetwood Mac, Go Your Own Way on OV 103.9.

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2: Good afternoon, I'm Jamie Tawil. West Kelowna RCMP renewing their call for information in a decades-old sexual assault investigation tied to Big White Ski Resort. The incident dates back to December 27th of 02, involving a 19-year-old Australian woman who was working in the area at the time. Police say the suspect fled on foot and has never been identified despite extensive efforts during the original investigation. Officers say the case remains open. They're hoping for new info from the public that can help advance the file. Not all economists weighing in on StatsCan's latest economic update are convinced that recession is a necessary label. The agency reporting economic growth stalled in the first quarter, leading to a second consecutive decline in real GDP, which, of course, meets some definitions for a technical recession. Former Attorney General Pam Bondi standing behind the Trump administration's release of the case files on Jeffrey Epstein. Bondi testifying Friday before House lawmakers scrutinizing a process that was delayed and included personal info of potential victims. Several survivors of Epstein's abuse have gathered outside the Capitol office where lawmakers are interviewing Bondi behind closed doors. Back here in BC, parts of the province seeing record-setting early season heat on Thursday as temperatures climbed well above seasonal norms. Kelowna reaching 33.5 degrees at UBCO Station, breaking a May 28th record that stood since 1995, while in Vernon, they also set a new daily high at 33.5 degrees. Other locations, including Pemberton and Trail, either tied or matched long-standing temperature records dating back decades. A wide swath of southeastern BC under a flood watch as risks rise from rainfall and warm weather accelerating snowmelt. BC's River Forecast Center says both the eastern and western portion of the Kootenays, as well as the Upper Columbia region, are seeing rising river levels that will approach or exceed bankfull. The center says high river flows are expected late Friday through early next week. And Bryan Adams is set to headline a countdown concert to the FIFA World Cup in Toronto. He'll be joined by Haitian hitmaker Wyclef Jean and Canadian-Moroccan artist Nora Fatehi at the event, described by FIFA as a first-of-its-kind live multi-city concert. The Toronto show will be synchronized with events in fellow host nations, Mexico and the U.S. In sports, Everett Silvertips and Chicoutimi facing off tonight in the Memorial Cup semifinal in Kelowna, B.C. That Prosper Place, of course, that's a winner meeting unbeaten Kitchener in Sunday's final. Tonight's puck drop gets underway just after 6. Chances of the Stanley Cup returning to Canada meantime hanging by a thread as the Montreal Canadiens face Carolina in Game 5 of the Eastern Conference Final. Carolina up 3-1. Your forecast, a few showers today, chance for some thunderstorms and a high of 22 degrees. Tonight, chance for showers, a low of 8. Tomorrow, mainly cloudy, a few late day sunny breaks and 21 degrees.
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when you just don't seem to have as much to lose. 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

Free Man in Paris, that's Joni Mitchell on OV 103.9. Hi, it's Toby. Okay, let's talk weekend weather, shall we? We've got showers, thunder showers, some wind, and 21 in the forecast today. Mainly cloudy tomorrow, but it looks dry, up to 20, and then the showers return for Sunday. Cloudy for the next 7 days, but temperatures start ramping back up by Tuesday. Here's George Harrison, My Sweet Lord. 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

The Beach Boys for you on a Friday afternoon. That's California Girls on OV 1039. Hi, it's Toby. According to science, there is a pretty good chance you are going to bed too late at night. And it's not just making you tired. It's responsible for some other things as well.

five-man electrical band. Absolutely right. It's OV 1039. What time did you go to bed last night? Be honest. Apparently, a lot of us are going to bed later than we should. And it's not just about how many hours of sleep we get. Sleep researchers are finding that keeping a consistent bedtime may be just as important as the total amount of sleep you get, because it helps regulate your body's internal clock. So studies have now been linked to regular sleep schedules, and it says they provide better health.

improved energy, and even a longer life. So maybe you only get 6.5 hours, but if you're getting those same 6.5 hours every day, it's a good thing. The takeaway is that it's not just about going to bed earlier, although that's good too. It's about getting to bed around the same time every night, including the weekends. That can be tricky. Here's Buzzcags' Lido Shuffle. I love this song. It's OV 103.9.

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It's Toby. Boy, time flies. I feel like I was just saying, have a great weekend. It was already a week ago. So I'll say it again. Have a great weekend. I will talk to you Monday morning. Brian Martin is in after 3. Leaving you with this great one from the Spoons, Old Emotions. It's OV 103.9.

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2: Good afternoon, I'm Jamie Tawil. West Kelowna RCMP renewing their call for information in a decades-old sexual assault investigation tied to Big White Ski Resort. The incident dates back to December 27th of 02, involving a 19-year-old Australian woman who was working in the area at the time. Police say the suspect fled on foot and has never been identified despite extensive efforts during the original investigation. Officers say the case remains open. They're hoping for new info from the public that can help advance the file. Not all economists weighing in on StatsCan's latest economic update are convinced that recession is a necessary label. The agency reporting economic growth stalled in the first quarter, leading to a second consecutive decline in real GDP, which, of course, meets some definitions for a technical recession. Former Attorney General Pam Bondi standing behind the Trump administration's release of the case files on Jeffrey Epstein. Bondi testifying Friday before House lawmakers scrutinizing a process that was delayed and included personal info of potential victims. Several survivors of Epstein's abuse have gathered outside the Capitol office where lawmakers are interviewing Bondi behind closed doors. Back here in BC, parts of the province seeing record-setting early season heat on Thursday as temperatures climbed well above seasonal norms. Kelowna reaching 33.5 degrees at UBCO Station, breaking a May 28th record that stood since 1995, while in Vernon, they also set a new daily high at 33.5 degrees. Other locations, including Pemberton and Trail, either tied or matched long-standing temperature records dating back decades. A wide swath of southeastern BC under a flood watch as risks rise from rainfall and warm weather accelerating snowmelt. BC's River Forecast Center says both the eastern and western portion of the Kootenays, as well as the Upper Columbia region, are seeing rising river levels that will approach or exceed bankfull. The center says high river flows are expected late Friday through early next week. And Bryan Adams is set to headline a countdown concert to the FIFA World Cup in Toronto. He'll be joined by Haitian hitmaker Wyclef Jean and Canadian-Moroccan artist Nora Fatehi at the event, described by FIFA as a first-of-its-kind live multi-city concert. The Toronto show will be synchronized with events in fellow host nations, Mexico and the U.S. In sports, Everett Silvertips and Chicoutimi facing off tonight in the Memorial Cup semifinal in Kelowna, B.C. That Prospera Place, of course, that's a winner meeting unbeaten Kitchener in Sunday's final. Tonight's puck drop gets underway just after 6. Chances of the Stanley Cup returning to Canada, meantime, hanging by a thread as the Montreal Canadiens face Carolina in Game 5 of the Eastern Conference Final. Carolina up 3-1. Your forecast, a few showers today, chance for some thunderstorms and a high of 22 degrees. Tonight, chance for showers, a low of 8. Tomorrow, mainly cloudy, a few late day sunny breaks and 21 degrees.
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Oh, my lady. I was just looking through some old promotional photos of the Stampeders. And in the early days, they dressed as like cowboys, I guess. In like the old fashioned, you know, cowboy and Western outfits. They quickly dropped that look. But yeah, those early photos. I just got to admire people that look good in hats, because I'm one of those. I cannot pull off hats. I don't know what it is. I have giant ears. You think I'd want to wear a hat to cover those up?

0: 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Okay, we were thinking more like this.
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11: So Billy Joel has written and recorded so many great songs over many decades. 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And it was never even released as a single. But has taken on a life of its own. It's A New York State of Mind on OV 1039.

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1: Elton John's songwriting partner, Bernie Taupin, called this his first attempt to write a rock and roll song that was totally English. Until then, most of his songwriting focused on American culture. It's about his early teen years going to British dance clubs where fights were pretty common. Many of Taupin's songs are written to relate to Elton's life, but not this one. Pretty unlikely, I'd say, that you'd see Elton John fighting in a club. I'm Peter Michaels, and that's one thing about one song on OV 103.9.

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Elton John and OB 103.9. There will be no game in the Memorial Cup Saturday night, but we've got a game tonight. 6 o'clock over at Prospera Place. Chicoutimi taking on Everett. This is the semifinal game. Final goes Sunday, and we will have that final game for you on our sister station, the Lizard 104.7, as well as rocketfan.ca. So that'll be Sunday. Tonight, Prospera plays 6 o'clock puck drops for the semifinal, Everett and Chicoutimi. And OV1039, very proud to support the Memorial Cup. Lots of activities outside of hockey to check out as well. It's been a great week.

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6: Often songs will have two lives. One when they're released. In this case, 1974. And then sometimes they're included in a movie soundtrack and they will once again get back on the charts. That's what happened with Fox on the Run. It's on OV 1039. It was in Guardians of the Galaxy.

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Don't Let Him Know, Prism on OV 1039. Did you know that putting together a barbecue is one of the hardest things you can do? I will say I've only put together two barbecues, or grills if you prefer the proper name for a barbecue. I've only done it twice in my lifetime, and both times challenging. Well, Ryan from the 70s at 7 here on OV1039 put together a barbecue himself. You can see how he made out on the Kelowna 10 app. It's not easy. Plus, details on Ride for Dad, which is happening this weekend. You could win $200 with K10 Karaoke. Lots of cool stuff on the Kelowna 10 app. And it's powered by OV1039.

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2: Hello, I'm Glenn Hicks. Environment Canada has issued a severe thunderstorm watch for parts of the Okanagan and for the BC boundary. That includes Penticton, Osoyoos and Grand Forks. The agency's saying conditions are favourable for heavy rain to develop as well as lightning strikes, and residents should stay indoors. Well, the recent warm weather did lead to some BC communities breaking or matching daily high temperature records yesterday, among them Kelowna, reaching 33.5 degrees at the UBCO station, breaking a May 28th record that had stood since 1995, and Vernon also set a new daily high at 33.5 degrees. More homes for seniors have been opening in Peachland. 73 affordable rental units at 4444 5th Street have been seeing people moving in. The five-story building, named The Residences on 5th, is the second seniors housing development on that site, following the opening of a 74-unit building in 2019. British Columbians being asked to share their thoughts about childcare services in the province. The government has launched a public survey asking families, early educators and childcare operators across the province to provide their thoughts and ideas that could shape how childcare is provided in the future. We have more details at vernonmatters.ca. British Columbia government admitted there were still many unknowns in previous estimates as it responded to new figures that now put the highest cost of hosting FIFA World Cup matches in Vancouver at just under $730 million. That's up from a maximum estimate of $624 million projected last June. Over $240 million of those total costs are for security. And the province says it is giving bars and restaurants help ahead of the FIFA World Cup. To meet surges in demand, it's launching a three-year trial to allow licensed establishments to buy alcohol directly from private and public liquor stores. Previously, hospitality businesses needed to buy through the BC Liquor Distribution Branch. The government said this trial is not expected to impact public revenues or permanent jobs. And another special event associated with the Memorial Cup in Kelowna is set for Sunday, this time of an ecological nature. The Trees for Life organization and the city, in collaboration with the Canadian Hockey League and sponsors Kubota Canada, are planting a ceremonial tree in Kelowna's Sunset Park, where a new hero forest will take root in celebration of the 106th Memorial Cup. The hero forest will serve as a tribute to Canadian military veterans, both living and deceased. In your sports news, Everett Silvertips and the Chicoutimi Saguenines facing off tonight in the Memorial Cup semi in Kelowna. The winner will then play the unbeaten Kitchener Rangers in Sunday's final for the biggest prize in Major Junior Hockey. And the chances of the Stanley Cup returning to Canada are hanging by a thread as the Montreal Canadiens face the Carolina Hurricanes tonight in Game 5 of the Eastern Conference Final. Carolina back at home with a 3-1 lead in the best-of-seven series. Weather, chance of showers tonight, low of 8. Mainly cloudy tomorrow, a few sunny breaks, and a high of 21.
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Child in the City, Nick Gilder and OV 1039. Just before 4 o'clock, I was chatting about how Ryan from OV 1039 put together a barbecue himself. He didn't get the store to do it, did it himself. I've done it in the past. It's not an easy feat. And you can check out that video on the Kelowna 10 app. When I was chatting about this, Mike texted me here at OV 1039 and said, not only have I put a barbecue together, but I've put together something much harder, and that is a bicycle. He said putting together a bike was way harder than putting together a barbecue. I just don't like following the instructions. But what is the hardest thing to put together? According to a recent poll, barbecue and bicycle were in the top five. But according to this poll, the hardest thing to put together, bunk beds, which I've also done myself. I put together bunk beds. It was something I will never do again, I'll tell you.

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1: 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Next. Next. Next. Okay, this is good.
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Tom Petty and the Heartbreakers, Refugee. It's OV 103.9 on a Friday afternoon. Great track from Tom Petty from 1979. But apparently, according to Tom Petty in an interview, the hardest song they ever recorded. He said the band recorded the song over 100 times, could not get it right. They eventually had to take a couple days off and revisit the song. And what they ended up with was great. Obviously, a big hit, Tom Petty and the Heartbreakers. This was a big hit for Mash McCann. Remember this one? As the years go by. It's OV 103.9.

From her album, Totally Hot, Olivia Newton-John, A Little More Love, it's OV 103.9. Yesterday, incredibly hot. Today, not so much, and quite a bit of rain overnight. Tonight, we should have a low of about 8, and according to Environment Canada, it's going to clear off. Perfect night to check out the Starlight Drive-In. 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Hopefully, you get a chance sometime over this spring or summer to check out the Starlight Drive-In. It's just outside of Enderby. And tonight they're showing the film Mario Brothers, the latest Super Mario Brothers film. And then a movie that's getting a lot of buzz. It's called Obsession, a psychological thriller. 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

The guess who? These eyes. OB1039. The guess who on their Taking It Back tour all this spring and summer. And they're in Quebec this weekend, actually. Closest dates to us here in the Okanagan will be in August at Vancouver's PNE, the Pacific National Exhibition. So if you want to see the guess who, that's your shot. They're also in Victoria and Seattle. So, I mean, maybe make a road trip and check out the guess who. You can see some great music closer to home. Rock the Lake is at the beginning of July, July 10th to 12th. RTLKelowna.ca for that. And then a couple weekends later, Salmon Arm Roots and Blues. You can go to rootsandblues.ca for information on that. Both of those festivals proudly supported by OV 1039.